0: Several surprises and naming his match day squad for the second State of Origin match in Melbourne a week tomorrow. The New York Knicks have the Big Apple at fever pitch. The Knicks return home to Madison Square Garden for game three of the NBA Finals this afternoon, leading the San Antonio Spurs 2-0 in the best of seven series. Tip-off is 12:30 p.m. That's sport. I'm Malcolm Gibb.
1: This is Auntie Owatoor, Wellington's

0: Atia Wato FM 660 there. G'day, Te Wana, here with TNT.
1: Welcome along. Happy Tuesday. Hopefully you're doing well. And also, hopefully you're staying dry and safe, given all of the, I forgive a pun, but swell weather we're having.
0: The swell weather. Mind you, like, currently as I look out, it's just windy. There's not a single speck of rain
1: That's because, T, we're inland. we're far inland from Pitaone, and specifically from the south coast over in, like, say, Breaker Bay and everything, where it's really hitting those communities quite hard. If you know anybody in there, they've had to deal with some evacuations. Those civil defence text alerts came through last night. I had that when I was driving up the hill back to the whare, and I got the text. What was amusing was that it also flashes the torch on your phone. But my phone's mounted on the dashboard of my car, so I was just aggressively flashing the person in front of me. And I was just doing the awkward hand signal of, no, it's not me, it's not me.
0: Emergency!
1: It's my phone, it's not me, I swear.
0: I could just imagine.
1: But yeah, so
0: if that I was the other end, the way I would work.
1: Why is this person aggressively just flashing me with their phone torch? Why is this happening? Mind you, though, so yeah. Wishing you all the best. Hopefully you're staying safe, and hopefully if you're listening out, we appreciate that, and hopefully we can keep you entertained given the slightly turbulent weather that we're having. And we're planning on doing that by talking about some awesome waiata and some awesome great stuff as well. We've got an interview with Timmy the First coming up, talking about some of their waiata and their journey, which is going to be very exciting.
0: Also, we've got a bit of a kaupapa for our tamariki. That is the Titi Wai tours. The details on that kaupapa are coming up real soon. You're here with TNT, it's your toy feed.

0: 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Take McRae and Khalid there.
1: Hi wati and Toby. Ananawaita e whaiaka nei. We got Kings, the Commodores, and Shona Lang. Keep listening later. We're going to be sharing with Timmy the First about their new Waiata Air and all about their musical journey. So keep listening up for that one on RTO Owatso FM.

rights, the right to live out our lives without fear of devastation, the right to breathe air as nature provided it, the right of future generations to a healthy existence. Let us

0: maketh even his enemies to be at peace with him. We will not prematurely or unnecessarily risk the cost of worldwide nuclear war, in which even the fruits of victory would be ashes in our mouth. Ashes in our mouth. Ashes in our mouth.
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2: Yeah, with T and Toby. Later in the show, we're going to be talking about the glow-in-the-dark Te Tiwai tours. If you want something to do this Friday for the rangatahi to go out and explore the beautiful environmental world of Te Tiwai in Wellington Botanical Gardens, we've got that information coming up for you very soon, so keep listening. 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
4: This King's Birthday long weekend, improvements are being made on the rail network. 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Regular services will return for the working week on Tuesday. 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
1: Talking about the glow-in-the-dark Te Wai tours for the New Zealand glowworms happening at the Botanical Gardens. You don't need to go to Waitomo to go to the glowworm caves. You can actually just go a little closer to home and get the rangatahi out of the house to check out local Te Wai. There's a fascinating tour into the world of Te Wai, New Zealand's glowworms, in the Wellington Botanical Gardens happening this Friday.
0: And this is an outdoor nighttime event, so you know you want to rug up first of all, and it just sounds really fun.
1: Well, absolutely, it's good to get the kids out of the house and understanding the world around us and some of the mana in it as well, just seeing all of these interesting bits of environmental species that are out there. And the cool thing as well is being able to see something that's really different. I remember as a kid being absolutely captivated by where animals can produce light and just being able to like see little glowing bits going, these aren't an effect, this is actually what the environment can do. And so they can hopefully have that exploration, getting off their iPads and their tablets and being able to go out into the real world and actually getting to explore what makes our natural world so beautiful. And it's this close to home. It's over in the Botanical Gardens and they can go and experience it.
0: And where can they get tickets, Toby?
1: They can get tickets at Eventfinder. If you just search up Glow in the Dark Te Wai Tours, you'll be able to find the Eventfinder page, get tickets for it, and it's recommended. They find it most suitable for those kids age 7 and older, obviously being joined by a parent or guardian. Hey, you'll enjoy yourself as well. Go for a nice little wander around the Botanical Gardens, but see it in a whole new light.
0: So if you're wanting something to do this weekend, head on over to the website that Toby said and go have some fun with your tamariki. You're over here with TNC, Aotearoa Toy FM. Oh, lots of

0: 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Kia ora e te wānei, you're here with TNT.
1: Welcome along, and we're very excited because we are going to be having a chat with a very talented artist. They've got their new Waiata out. It's a brand new single called Air, and we are having a chat with a lovely gentleman from a new voice in Aotearoa hip hop, and that is Timmy the First. Timmy, welcome to Aotearoa Tō.
0: Kia ora, Timmy.
2: Thank you, kia ora. Thank you so much for having me.
1: All good, man. How are you doing today? How's the week been treating you?
2: It's been good, man. Just being really excited having my song out. It's kind of surreal because I've been sitting on it for a while. So every day I'm like, oh, really? It's out. It's been good. I've been having a great week so far.
1: Oh, fantastic. And you mentioned that that you've been sitting on it for a while. I can understand with some artists, they tend to have different periods of building a Waiata. Some you hear stories of artists who are able to build a song in just an afternoon or one recording session. What was kind of the incubation time for this Waiata?
2: With this track, I initially had made it on my own. I produced it on my own at home. I just was going through a bit of a period, and I just wanted to get some emotions and some thoughts that I had off. So I kind of made a rough production off the track and then recorded pretty much. It was almost like a freestyle, but I was kind of punching in each part because there was just so much. As an artist, sometimes you have days where you just have so much on your chest and that you just want to get out. And initially, it was just a song that I performed live. But the song actually connected with so many people every time I performed it live, and it was just like, man, I think this song needs to be out there. So eventually I connected with my bro Tanaya, he's a producer from Australia. He's actually from New Zealand, but he's living out in Australia at the moment. And he just understood the feeling of the song and the message of the song, and he managed to do production, and I got my bro Anisu to jump on guitar, because you've got that guitar, which is a real, like, it feels like back home Zimbabwe where I was born. Like, you're back just in the streets. Like, that's the kind of guitar you would hear, and that feeling of home, away from home, on the production was kind of what I wanted to get as well. So that was really cool. And then, yeah, brought it out.
1: Nice. And kind of, yeah, just having that connection with who you were and that connection to home. You mentioned Zimbabwe. What age did you move away from Zimbabwe?
2: I left when I was really young. I left when I was about 5 years old. But I did go back for about 1 year when I was an equivalent of year 7, I think. Yeah.
1: Oh, yeah.
2: Mm. Yeah. Yeah. Around 11. Yeah.
1: Nice. And do you find that, because you were mentioning that's quite cool with having those kind of nostalgic influences with the Waiata, how do you find that, obviously, going from being born in Zimbabwe, but then being raised in Aotearoa culture, were you raised out of South Island and Dunedin, or were you more of a North Islander?
2: So initially when we moved to New Zealand, we moved to Auckland. So
1: right.
2: I was the Auckland guy, kind of, my childhood, primary school, intermediate out west. And then we moved to Canada for about 5 years and then moved to Dunedin for another 5 years before moving back here to Auckland. So I kind of grew up around so many different places, which is why that whole idea of belonging and identity means so much to me, because it's something that had been really hard for me to define in my life. Growing up so many different places, so many different type of friends, different types of environments, it's kind of like, dang, what is me? Where do I belong? And it's just like being able to find that within myself, no matter where I am, and being able to connect with the accumulation of different experiences and cultures that I've been able to be part of to make who I am now. Yeah.
0: Talking about culture, so you were born in Zimbabwe, raised in Aotearoa. So it's sort of like your music, listening to it, has sort of like an Afro-Kiwi vibe.
2: Yeah. And I feel like it's something so new. When I was young, I didn't know what it means to be Afro-Kiwi. Like, what does it look like? What does it mean? So a lot of the times, you'd look up to people like from America. That was like the nearest thing that you'd see. So it's like, these guys are like African, but they're not growing up in Africa. So it was like, those are the people that would look up to, but there wasn't really anything here. So cool that nowadays there's so many more examples of an Afro-Kiwi, and it's like something that we're kind of defining as we go. And it's been so amazing, the reception of it, because there's a lot of people who relate to that whole idea of being from somewhere else and going in Aotearoa. So many people call this place their home, but they're not from here. And it's just like so beautiful to be able to connect with so many people who feel the same way.
0: Mm-hmm.
1: Absolutely. And I suppose at times it can feel like you really, even though you may hear stories of other people in similar situations, it can feel like you're forging your own path and trying to find your home. And you mentioned with moving around the place. How would you describe home? Like what? Sorry, I realize we're going to philosophy here, but in terms of you having been to multiple places, what are your requirements in terms of home for you? Like, where do you feel centered, and how do you find yourself going, okay, I can feel comfortable here. I can this feels like home now.
2: Yeah. For me, it's an accumulation of a lot of things. For me, a lot of it is also around the people that I'm with. Surrounding myself with people that allow me to fully express who I am and be myself, and being in a place where I feel like I can fully feel unjudged and feel accepted for who I am. And a lot of that feeling of feeling home, sometimes it's, yes, it's got to do with the environment, but it's also got to do with me and being able to accept who I am and accept that, yes, I'm going to be different. The way I look at things or the way I speak or the way I sound is going to be different, but I accept myself. And within that, other people will then accept me. So it's kind of like, it really connects with the song as well, because it's just that whole idea of like, hey, other people might not understand it, but I have this feeling deep down and I need to accept it and I need to embrace it and embrace who I am. And once I accept myself, it's like no matter where I go, I will be able to make wherever I am to feel like home, because of how I've managed to accept myself, kind of thing.
1: Absolutely.
0: Yeah. Hey, final question. When people leave the show, when they listen to your music, what's one thing that you want them to take away?
2: Yeah, one thing I want people to take away is, especially from this song specifically, like I hope people walk away feeling encouraged to trust themselves and embrace what makes them unique, and know that they don't have to change who they are to fit someone else's expectations. And yeah, just trust that and accept yourself, kind of thing.
0: Beautiful.
1: Kia ora. Tammy, it's always, we never get enough time to speak with fantastic artists like you, but thank you so much for your time, for chatting with us, for sharing your kōrero and talking about your waiata on Aotearoa Tau FM. Folks, this is Tammy the First. If you want to listen to his brand new single, Tammy, where are the best places to listen to it?
2: 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Tammy the First, that's all you have to type in to find it.
1: Fantastic. Yeah. Available on all good streaming platforms. That's Air by Tammy the First. Tammy, once again, thank you. Have a fantastic rest of your day. You're here with
2: the
1: Toby.
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Whakaro mai I runga I te iarere o tahirau I ra kati iwa. Mā te taupanga o iHeartRadio. Koinei, te reo o te Aotearoa 4.

0: This is Aotearoa News. In this update, a warning not to check out the swells pummeling Wellington's south coast, where residents have been told to evacuate. A local state of emergency is in place, and people living from Ōwhiro to Breakers Bay should have left due to swell risk. The most hazardous windows between now and 1 this afternoon. And Met Service says the largest wave so far hit nearly 11 metres. Wellington Region Emergency Management Officer's Daniel Neely says people should take this seriously.
1: We don't want anybody out cruising around. Those orders are in place, roadblocks are in place, and we just want people to be as safe as possible and not treat this in any sort of silly way.
0: Sobering reports found the most vulnerable Māori children's needs aren't being met. Today's Independent Children's Monitor release details nearly 7 in 10 children in care are Māori and 6 of every 10 youth offenders. Political reporter Ethan Griffiths has more.
2: A striking 95% of young Māori charged by police featured in welfare reports of concern to Oranga Tamariki. Half subject to 10 or more reports. Monitor Chief Executive Aaron Jones says if the system was working, support would be provided much earlier, but many Māori children are falling through the cracks.
0: Government funding announced for new mums' maternity care may not account for the beds. $34.4 million will be allocated to let mums stay in hospital at least 3 days after giving birth. The College of Obstetricians and Gynaecologists are concerned it pays for increased demand, not infrastructure, which is estimated would cost $100 million. Vice President Emma Jackson says she embraces the effort but wants more thought behind the policy.
3: I think this piece of the puzzle really does need looking at more closely.
0: That's news. In sport, Ben Stokes appears to be fighting to retain the captaincy of the England Test cricket team after a nightclub incident, which is now under internal investigation. Stokes and pace bowler Gus Atkinson are the subject of an ECB review following a breach of team protocols after their first Test win over New Zealand at Lord's. London's Telegraph reports the incident involved a player from the Saracens rugby club who swung a punch at Atkinson. The naming of the squad for the second test against New Zealand has been delayed as a result. Black Ferns midfielder Amy Du Plessis has re-signed with New Zealand rugby through until 2029. She's played 27 tests since her debut in 2022.
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0: Atia Otoa FM, Taylor Dane there. G'day to Anna here with TNT.
1: Happy Tuesday. Hopefully you're doing well, enjoying the day so far and staying safe out there as we're getting through the slightly turbulent weather with all the swells out there. Hopefully you're staying dry, staying safe and staying out of the wind as well. I've been seeing a few people walking around. When I arrived this morning, there was a Tane out there walking his two dogs, and genuinely the wind got so strong he took cover behind a tree. So yeah, it's a bit strong out there. He made a dash for it.
0: Yeah.
1: Absolutely.
0: Oh, true, true. Hey, Toby. So yeah. Both of us love Broadway, right?
1: What? We're not theatre kids.
0: I've literally just been here, like, over the past 2 days, just looking at all the things that are happening with the Tony Awards.
1: Oh,
0: and
1: goodness,
0: it's just gotta be mentioned. Like, so we all know and love previous host,
1: Neil Patrick Harris. I keep forgetting that the Tonys. Why is it that with international award ceremonies, I really forget to keep track of them on my calendar? And out of all of them, I care about the Tonys the most.
0: You're missing out on so much. Like, Pink took over as host.
1: Wait, Pink hosted the Tonys?
0: It was amazing.
1: For those of you who don't know, the Tonys are basically like the music awards or the Oscars or the Grammys, but for
0: Broadway.
1: Broadway theatre. And so the Tonys are their award show, and usually I've occasionally seen James Corden or a few others, but usually the one who runs that thing, the one who absolutely owns it and faces it is Neil Patrick Harris. Pink hosted it?
0: Yeah, Pink hosted it, and she did amazing. She did absolutely amazing. It had sort of like a passing the baton type vibe, but also it was like, it was really cool. It was really cool because it's Pink. And you usually, when you think of Pink, you're associating a whole
1: with Wyatt.
0: Yeah, a whole bunch of different things. But this time round, it was Broadway. It was jazz. It was great. And the numbers throughout the sets. It's fantastic. I recommend everybody to go and just go watch it.
1: I need to go watch the opening
0: yourself,
1: now.
0: Toby.
1: I'll reserve judgment until I see it. I'm just surprised at that because I don't think Pink's been in any Broadway shows. I'm surprised. I must admit.
0: No, she isn't.
1: I do have a lot of nostalgia for the awards, though, especially I'm stuck in my ways and hard to change because I still think Neil Patrick Harris is the best host for it because I still rewatched that clip from 2013. I've just found out it's 13 years old of his opening for the Tony Awards, just under the title Bigger, where he just has the world's biggest crossover episode of bringing in every single Broadway musical into one big number as he's running from set to set, just doing little numbers with each of them and just doing this massive thing. And then at the end has a giant standing ovation from everybody, and that was the opening. It was like Charlie Chaplin levels of everyone just kept on clapping as everyone is, and Patrick Harris and all that is standing on stage going,
0: just a continuous,
1: just waiting. Wait, guys, we've got the rest of the show to do. No, they're still clapping.
0: I have to say though, Pink definitely ate. She did that.
1: All right, Rod. Yeah. I'll believe it when I see it. Yeah. And I will see it after this. But whilst I go and do that, we've got some great Wyatt the Few coming up and also some Corridor, one of which being, T, did you know there's a new Haka Mart?
0: No, I didn't.
1: You can go to your local, basically, corner store, but specifically for Kapa Haka gear that's now been opened and serving.
0: It's about time they do that, though.
1: Absolutely. Yeah. Somebody has opened up a Haka grocery store for Kapa Haka gear. Haka Mart. So we'll tell you more about that very soon. Very exciting indeed.
0: Also, Wellington Regional Sports Awards are coming up. So if you're wanting to nominate your team, your coach, your people, details on that kaupapa will be soon. You're here with TNT, Aotearoa Tau FM.

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1: You're here with T and Toby. Keep listening. Anana Waiata, If I Can Air. We got Beyonce, Hamudel and Muroki. Later in the show, pick up your shopping baskets because we're going to Haka Mart.
0: We're going shopping.
1: Haka Mart is a new shop that's opened up specialising in kapa haka gear. We'll tell you all about that very soon. You're here with T and Toby. Tassie on Watoi FM.

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1: You hear with T and Toby. Later in the show, we're going to be talking about the 2026 Aotearoa Wellington Regional Sports Awards. Nominations are now open. We're going to give you more information on the nomination process and some information about this great corridor, because you should be out there nominating the absolute heroes of the sporting community. More to come very soon. 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
3: Hey, are you cycling this weekend?
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0: 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Kia ora e te wānau, here with TNT.
1: It's exciting because the nomination process is open for the 2026 Aotearoa Wellington Regional Sports Awards. They're inviting sports teams, clubs, organisations and community members across the Wellington region to nominate the outstanding people who make sport thrive in our communities.
0: And the awards itself celebrate excellence, leadership, service in sport and recognising athletes, coaches and all the many people who get behind sporting and just in general.
1: Absolutely. This event continues a more than four decade tradition of acknowledging sporting achievement and contribution across the Whanganui Atara and the Wairarohe, with nominees coming from any level of sport, from grassroots and community-led initiatives through to high-performance environments. The awards place strong emphasis on values such as manaakitanga, leadership and inclusion, with contribution to whānau and community well-being through sport.
0: The opportunity is there for Wellington Region to uplift and acknowledge people by nominating clubs, coaches, teams, all of that level, and all through all in sporting categories.
1: All through the categories, absolutely. That was quoted by Nuka Order CEO Andrew Leslie. Now, if you want to put through a nomination, you can do that by going to the website wellingtonsportsawards.co.nz. That's wellingtonsportsawards.co.nz. There's further information on award categories and how to submit a nomination too. We do recommend you do it. It's always a privilege and a pleasure to be able to go out and help out with this event, and we really appreciate working with Nuka Order again on this event this year. So get onto that website, wellingtonsportsawards.co.nz. Get your nominations in. You have got until the 22nd of this month. You're here with T and Toby. Happy Aotearoa FM.

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1: You're here with T and Toby. Very soon we're going to be talking about Haka March, the one-stop shop for kapa haka gear. We'll tell you all about that very soon on Ngāti Owatoo FM.

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1: Cool story I saw the other day about a new store that's opened up specifically for kapahaka groups. For selling kapahaka gear, it's called Haka Mart. Come on down to Haka Mart, we've got all your goods. It's described as a one-stop shop made for sourcing kapahaka gear easier for groups throughout Aotearoa.
0: And I was just having a look at the website, and I think this would be really awesome for our kaihaka, especially with regionals coming up, because it's what I've seen so far is they're selling bags that cater to the needs of kaihaka.
1: Yeah.
0: Specifically the kapa pew pew bags.
1: Selling pew pew bags of specific dimensions with little holders and Velcro bits in there so they can hold the pew pew.
0: A ventilation system.
1: They also offer like pre-orders for like school quantities. You can buy multiple bags and all that. It's also early days. They're just doing the bags for the moment, but it sounds like they've got plans for expansion later on. It was founded by Puahade Vaka, who says the idea came from her experience in the kapahaka world and the challenges of sourcing equipment from multiple suppliers. And so she's gone out and done that, being able to make a business that will focus on products used by kaihaka, including storage boxes, those pew pew bags, party bags, and carrying cases for taiaha, patu, and putaratara.
0: So I was just impressed. Sorry, Toby. Ka pai.
1: Why, thank you. I've been practicing. He says he straightens his tie. This is the good thing about wearing a tie on Tie Tuesday, is that whenever I feel it, it's rare, but a moment of triumph, I can go, well, thank you.
0: I think what you said earlier with the one-stop shop, definitely a one-stop shop, and definitely, I can see a vision for, like, you know, expansion. And what they can do to cater more specifically to kaihaka.
1: Absolutely, and it can be quite difficult with me, say, for example, selling specific pew pews or anything, as you were telling me earlier, that, of course, different iwis have different ways of constructing them and having different meaning behind how they're made, but could also offer services maybe for, we can offer you all the base supplies that you'll need for, and then you can construct it with your kura in the way that serves your iwi the best.
0: You know what? I just had to copy and paste and send it to one of the girls. She's currently in regionals, and I was like, hey, there's something to consider. Something for consideration there.
1: Something to consider, something you could use for the future, because definitely, obviously not with much kapahaka experience, but say, for example, if I was to turn to my own anecdote of working on cars, it is so annoying when I need a couple of things and I have to go to the ends of the internet to get little things from different shops all over the place, when it's like, I just want one place where I can go, I want this, I want this, I want this, send it to me now, please. So it's got legs, man.
0: Yeah, absolutely.
1: And so, absolutely, to all who are working at Haka Mart, to Puahade Vaka, wishing you all the very best if you're listening. This is a cool co-bopper, and we're wishing you all the very best. We definitely want to keep an eye on this. Hopefully, maybe we should get in touch with her, see if she wants to come on the show and talk more about the business. Time for me to go do some, networking, if you know, do a little bit of business connections.
0: You have a TNT, it's your toy fee.

0: This is Aotearoa News. In this update, Oranga Tamariki isn't working as it should, and too many Māori children are falling through the cracks. A report out today from the Independent Children's Monitor finds nearly 7 in 10 children in care are Māori. It's also found social workers visit Māori children in care less than non-Māori. Chief Executive Aaron Jones says much of the solution lies with iwi-led programs, which have much greater rates of success.
1: The solutions are known. They've been known for quite a long time. The challenge is how can you build a system so that it can respond in this way nationally?
0: The Mayor says Wellingtonians should stay vigilant for storm swells even after high tide. Mandatory evacuations hold for Orwhero Bay, Island Bay, Houghton Bay, Breaker Bay and Moa Point. Waves could top 9 metres in the hours surrounding peaks at high tide, about 11:30 this morning and again at 20 to 10 tonight. MedService says strong winds are adding an extra half a metre to swells. Andrew Little says people must continue to follow official advice.
2: The coast roads are closed between the Pass of Brenda and Breaker Bay and Tirangi Road and Lyle Bay, and then from Sutherland Road and Lyle Bay to Red Rocks. Cordons are in place and you must not cross them.
0: Labor's asking how the government will ensure power companies bear the costs of its LNG import terminal. Cabinet's recommitted to the bill, but is binning a proposed levy to fund it. Simeon Brown says gentailers are being consulted on a fair funding model, but Kiwis can be certain they won't be charged in their power bills. Labor's energy spokesperson Megan Wood says consumers always end up paying.
3: Costs shifted are not costs removed. So what is the government's guarantee to New Zealanders that this will not be passed on?
0: Toyota's been named New Zealand's most reputable brand for the third year in a row, again topping the Kantar Corporate Reputation Index. That's news. In sport, no hesitation from Blackfern Amy du Plessis in signing a new 3-year contract with New Zealand Rugby. The 26-year-old Matatu midfielder has played 27 tests since her debut in 2022. Du Plessis says two big ticket items on the schedule were the main reason behind her extension.
4: The Lions Tour, you know, the first we've ever had for the women's game, which is something that I really want to be a part of, and I think it's going to be pretty awesome for the game. And then obviously the World Cup too. Both World Cups that I've been to hasn't really gone my way, I guess. So I'm really wanting to try and be part of that 2029 World Cup.
0: A first State of Origin start has been confirmed for Kiwis centre Casey McLean. The 20-year-old has been named in the run-on side for New South Wales for next week's second game against Queensland in Melbourne. This

0: 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Atia Watua FM, kia ora Tiwana, here with TNC.
1: Hanging out with you on your Tuesday. Hopefully you're doing well and staying safe out there. And we're hanging out with you on Atia Watua FM with some great waiata and some great kōrero for you as well. For those of you who don't know, as we talked about it earlier, T and I, we like starting traditions and doing new things together. We thought we'd have a Thai day.
0: Thai Tuesday.
1: Tuesday's Thai day, Thai yeah. Tuesday. Now all we're missing is, with our Thais, we then need to go out for pad Thai. Do it like levels. We've got Thai. Should it be Thai Tuesday or Thai's Day?
0: Thai's Day. I don't know. The name's a work in progress.
1: It's a work in progress. I mean, it's always fun having it. I think this was inspired a little bit by Every Day's a Holiday, where we're like, can we just have a silly thing that we celebrate? Thais, Tuesday, both start with T. T and Toby. It's all the T's, I tell you.
0: Tea day.
1: That excites me as well, actually, because speaking of us as a show, tomorrow we've got Show and Tell.
0: Mm-hmm.
1: And I'm going to cheekily reveal now the category for that one is TNT merch that doesn't exist, in brackets, but it should. So we've been working on this in the background for a couple of weeks, just teasing out some ideas there. Can I ask for a little update? Like, how's yours going?
0: I mean, we are in the final legs of it because I went through like so many like back and forths on ideas, and then I was like, this will be cool. And then I'm like, but what am I going to use that for? So a lot has been in the behind process, but I'm excited. I feel like I might be winning.
1: I don't know. I feel pretty good about mine. Honestly, I feel pretty good about mine. Mine's ready. It is sitting at home waiting.
0: It's just waiting.
1: Wheels and a grand piano with TNT hastily scrawled on it. Look!
0: There's just one final thing I need to do. If I can manage to do that, it will be amazing. However, it's the legs in there already. Yeah, I'm quite happy with it.
1: Ooh, very excited. You'll have to tune in tomorrow on TNT about, what is it, about 12 o'clock, about 12:45, 12:50 we'll be doing that tomorrow. You'll want to tune in for that one because I think it'll be very interesting. And who knows, if you like it enough, maybe we can bug the accountants and the manager saying, can we please make this complex, annoying thing?
0: Hey.
1: We can't sell this for a profit. It's fine. It's cool. Hey, but keep listening here with T and Toby. We've got some great wyatt and some kōrero coming up for you as well. So stick around.
0: We are in the last hour of the show, and so with that, you know, what are we doing? What are we doing, Toby? We're doing Would You Rather.
1: Can do some Would You Rather? Fantastic. Got some Would You Rather, and we got some Pānui to share with you as well. You're here with Tegan Toby, Atia Otoi FM.

0: everybody. Tyler Okoma here, also known as Tyler the Creator, and you are with, well, obviously me and
1: Atiyawa Tour.
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1: Yihiwati and Toby, keep listening later in the show. We are going to be talking about the Glow in the Dark Te Te Wai Tours, a fantastic event taking place this Friday and great for the Tamariki. We've got more information coming up very soon on Atsia Watsua FM.
2: 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Therefore, we advise against partaking in hide-and-seek and other hiding-centric activities. For more, here's Barry Kane from Hidden Arts New Zealand. Barry, where did Barry go? Anyway, on June the 14th, between 6 and 7pm, listen out for the emergency mobile alert.
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4: Very ka pāheke heke noa ēnei mahi ki waho i a tātou rāragi mahi o i a rā, nē rā. 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
1: Talking about the glow-in-the-dark Te Wai tours for the New Zealand Glowworms happening at the Botanical Gardens. You don't need to go to Waitomo to go to the glowworm caves. You can actually just go a little closer to home and get the rangatahi out of the house to check out local Te Wai. There's a fascinating tour into the world of Te Wai, New Zealand's glowworms, in the Wellington Botanical Gardens happening this Friday.
0: And this is an outdoor nighttime event, so you know, you want to rug up, first of all. And it just sounds really fun.
1: Well, absolutely. It's good to get the kids out of the house and understanding the world around us and some of the mana in it as well. Just seeing all of these interesting bits of environmental species that are out there. And the cool thing as well is being able to see something that's really different. I remember as a kid being absolutely captivated by where animals can produce light and just being able to like see little glowing bits going, these aren't an effect. This is actually what the environment can do. And so they can hopefully have that exploration, getting off their iPads and their tablets and being able to go out into the real world and actually getting to explore what makes our natural world so beautiful. And it's this close to home. It's over in the Botanical Gardens and they can go and experience it.
0: And where can they get tickets, Toby?
1: They can get tickets at Eventfinder. If you just search up Glow in the Dark Te Wai Tours, you'll be able to find the Eventfinder page, get tickets for it, and it's recommended. They find it most suitable for those kids age 7 and older, obviously being joined by a parent or guardian. Hey, you'll enjoy yourself as well. Go for a nice little wander around the Botanical Gardens, but see it in a whole new light.
0: So if you're wanting something to do this weekend, head on over to the website that Toby said and go have some fun with your tamariki. 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

0: 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Kia ora te wana, hewa tente.
1: So for a little Would You Rather, Would You Rather is the segment where, well, it does what it says on the tin. We pose hypothetical and strange questions to each other in... who knows, maybe one day we'll have to deal with these really specific situations and we'll finally be able to go, don't worry, we prepared for this years ago on the show. So basically it's like a preparedness tool in a way. And it's not just us just having fun asking each other silly questions.
0: Yeah, well, this is like us preparing, like you said, absolutely.
1: You never know when these situations could happen. There might come a day where I come across 10 duck-sized horses or one horse-sized duck, and we've asked that question before and we know the answers and we're prepared.
0: And I have our pātai o te rā. This one is for you, Toby.
1: Okay. I'm slightly scared of this now. Go on then.
0: A nice simple one, but I'm intrigued in your answer. Would you rather have to give up coffee or give up pizza for a year?
1: Oh gosh, would I rather give up my lifeblood or...
0: Literally.
1: The cheapest and easiest dinner. It's not a hard choice for me because I'll give up pizza because there's lots of other easy meals that I can do. If I have to give up coffee for a year...
0: I'm trying to imagine you giving up coffee for a year. I feel like it's a very scary place to be.
1: It's a very sad, solemn place for me. I'll still be walking around with a mug, but every time I go to reach for it, I'll just look sad as I just go, Pizza I can give up. My body will thank me. I'm lactose intolerant, so I feel like my body would thank me for that action. I'll feel a lot better. But giving up coffee, I feel like the question would be more, the difficult one would be, would you rather give up coffee or give up bread for a year?
0: Oh, true. That is very true.
1: Because I have toast every morning, man. I love some toast, like coffee, sorted. And so I don't know.
0: I already had the answer in my head. I was like, I already know what he's going to say. But, you know, let's let the people also know what he's going to say.
1: My precious.
0: And so, Etiwane, that is us wrapped and done and dusted for the day. And so we need to say to you...
1: Sound Warrior might be a caffeine addict, T, but nevertheless, thank you for tuning in and hanging out with us on your Tuesday. It's always a privilege and a pleasure to listen to some great waiata and have some kōrero with you as well.
0: Stick around because Cyan is here from 3 to 6 and then we're back our pōpōra.
1: Get ready for show and tell tomorrow, 12:45.
0: You're here with T and Toby. Hey, a pōpō, hey, te wā tītoki.
1: Ka kite, hey, a pōpō, cheers.

0: This is Aotearoa News. In this update, residents and waterfront properties on parts of Wellington's south coast are being told to stay put until tomorrow. A mandatory evacuation order for Orfero Bay through to Breaker Bay is still in effect despite high tide passing. Swells over 9 metres were expected at its peak, with the next high tide tonight at 9:40. Mayor Andrew Little says there are two danger periods and we're currently in the first.
1: If you are still in a waterfront property, you must shelter in place until Wednesday morning. There are high waves and debris. If you are in danger or having a medical event, call 111.
0: A new report has found Māori children are being failed by Oranga Tamariki as it calls for new community providers, or more community providers, I should say. The Independent Children's Monitor has found reports of concern for Māori children aren't investigated as fast as those for non-Māori. It also found 95% of young Māori who end up in the youth justice system had a report of concern made about their welfare. Monitor boss Aaron Jones says many iwi providers across the country provide superior services to OT, with much lower re-notification rates.
2: If you can get in early enough with the right response, then you're likely to reduce both poor outcomes but the cost on the taxpayer. So the case for change is there.
0: Police Commissioner Richard Chambers says the planned move on orders have been misinterpreted. A bill letting police shift or evict people being disorderly, begging or sleeping rough in public passed its first reading in May. Chambers says it doesn't target homeless people, but gives officers the ability to deal with people creating a nuisance or causing disturbance. He says there's empathy involved.
3: This is also about people who may need to be taken to a different place for support. There are many different agencies or family that could help that person.
0: That's news. In sport, a Basketball World Cup winning duo will be reunited at the Breakers for the upcoming NBL season. Sebastian Kleim has been announced as the club's new lead assistant coach alongside new head coach Gordon Herbert. They both worked at leading the side to gold, the German side, at the 2023 World Cup. Stephen Pettifetta is soaking every moment in what could be his final week as part of the Blues Super Rugby Pacific side. The six-test All Blacks playmaker is reportedly departing after this season to Japanese club Yokohama.
4: My mindset is just to take each day, take each moment, make the most of it, but enjoy it more importantly. And for me, there's a story in where my body is, and so I'm just trying to make the most of it and give as much as I can in the time that I have left in the Blue Jersey.
5: Ko te matapai huarere mō te rangi nei, ka kāpua te rangi i ētahi wā ā ka marangai mai te ua. 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
1: 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Kei konei mātou, katira meu ki ngā kaupapa o te wā. Coming up in the mix, we have Tipuna Thinking, Hononga, your best relationship advice ever, and marama taka kia marama. Be safe out there in this beautiful weather that Te Whanganui Atara is very, very used to. All the best throwbacks, 90s and more. 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

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Kei te pē, hea koutou, kei te pai. Tuatahi me mihi ana ki te rangatira nei, kua wehe atu ki te pō. A whatarangi wini ata i he mea tino nui tēnei. He kua ngaro atu aia ki te pō. On Saturday, members of Te Whare Ariki, Māori language advocates, former students and colleagues gathered at Ngā Toko Waru Marae. Many describing Winiata as te hepara o te iwi. Winiata was widely recognised for his contributions to te reo Māori revitalisation through Whakatipuranga Rua Mano, one of the earliest and most influential Māori language strategies. The initiative has since inspired language revitalisation efforts among iwi throughout the country. Pākake Winiata said the turnout filled the whānau with pride as they reflected on the impacts their papa and koroua had made on their generations. He said that while the occasion was marked by grief, it was also filled with moments of joy and celebration. Engari taku ki te ngātu, I pari pea te ehu, I rere hoki, e rere ana te tangi, e rere ana te harikoa. So mihi ana ki a koe, te rangatahi, rangatira, kua wehe atu ki te pō, a Winiata whatarangi. Hey, on a positive note, I tēnei rā horoi he kaupapa whakahihiho mō te whanganui a tara, arā ko te haka mai, kei te haere mai koe, ki te mā takitaki, ki te haka mai ki runga i te atamira rānei. Coming up in the mix, we have Hold On by Wilson Phillips, Natalie Cole, and we also have the beautiful Amber Holly with Mo Tony.

0: on, Atia. What do I say?
1: Hey, are you cycling this weekend?
2: Yeah, heading out tomorrow.
1: Okay, remember to have a hmm.
2: Eh?
1: Yeah, go hard, but have a hmm first. And wear all that fancy protective gear you've got. Because you're the best with getting the kids to help in the community garden, and we're going to need all hands on deck if we're going to get those tomatoes as big as last year.
2: Yeah, those tomatoes were like volleyballs. Will do.
3: If you get injured and can't help in the community, it affects others. So have a hmm and think, if you get hurt, who gets harmed? Find out more at acc.co.nz.
4: This is an announcement from Civil Defence. 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Therefore, we advise against partaking in hide-and-seek and other hiding-centric activities. For more, here's Barry Kane from Hidden Arts New Zealand. Barry, where did Barry go? Anyway, on June the 14th, between 6 and 7pm, listen out for the emergency mobile alert. Oh, Barry, you were behind that curtain. Very.
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0: Grazie a Tua FM with all the best throwbacks, 90s and more. Kua tai mai te wā, where the kids get a break from kura. Yes, the rāwhakatā are on the way. So I found some things we can get up to in the rāwhakatā to entertain them and make some beautiful memories. He pānui e whai ake nei.
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1: 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It's going to be very, very exciting. Waterworld Indoor Water Park returns for its only Wellington event these school holidays. It's going to be an epic 3 days. This is going down on the 13th of July all the way to the 15th all day, and you can get you some tickets to go to this awesome event at wipeout.co.nz to enjoy and embrace the tamariki as they have fun these school holidays. 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
0: Te reo motuhake o te rohe. 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

90s and more. No mai rā ki whiitiki ana I te reo ko te pūrākau. It is about kapa haka because we have haka mai coming up this rāhoroi. So please, please go and get your tickets at Ticketmaster. They're not too pricey, but go and support your whānau that are performing at the TSB Arena this rāhoroi, this Saturday. E haka mai senior kapa haka regional competitions to get some matatini. How exciting. But me whaik whakaaro mātou ki ngā atua that we channel in these times, like Tāne Rore, who embodies the shimmering summer heat and also connected to the trembling of the hands. Well, you know, te wiri ake o ngā ringa. We have Hine Ruhi and Hine Rehia associated with the gentle rhythmic movements of dance and the gracefulness of the poi. We also have Ruomoko. Guess which one he is? Yes, it's the stomping whanau ma. He is connected to the heavy stomping and the rhythmic postures of te haka. Me whai whakaro mātou ki o mātou tipuna me tō rātou āhuatanga oranga. But coming up in the mix, we have Destiny's Child with a Nuclear. Te awa toi FM.

0: This is Aotearoa News.
1: In this update, massive waves have been pounding South Wairarapa in the past hour, the highest recorded during today's storm. Met Service is warning of heavy swells from Wellington's Cape Te Rāwhiti and up the east coast to Wairarapa's Mataikuna. Mandatory evacuation orders still cover Ōwhero Bay through to Breaker Bay, but anyone remaining should now stay put until tomorrow. A nearly 11-metre swell has been recorded and warnings continue until after tonight's high tide at 9:40. Wairarapa's Cape Palliser Road is closed from the Hurupi Stream Bridge. Mayor Fran Wilde says locals are resilient.
2: They know to keep away from the sea. Obviously, they can't get out with closed the road, so this is not unusual for them. They're used to this sort of thing.
1: A report on Oranga Tamariki has concluded the agency's letting down Māori children. The Independent Children's Monitor has found that 65% of Māori who grew up in care have children who follow the same path. It also shows 95% of Māori youth offenders had been the subject of reports of welfare concerns to OT. Monitor Chief Executive Aaron Jones says in nearly every metric, Māori fare worse in the system.
3: We talk about New Zealand as the greatest place to raise children, but to some degree we're probably kidding ourselves. And the challenge is, how do we actually get back to actually walk that talk?
1: And concern the number of children being hospitalised with respiratory diseases will increase if homes aren't warm and dry. It's been reported a 5-year-old Auckland boy developed a chronic lung disease as a result of living in a damp, mouldy rental. Auckland University's Cass Burns says this is one of many cases.
4: In the last sort of 25 years, we've had a 60% increase in admissions for respiratory diseases in children. And it's not that we're admitting children who are less severe.
1: That's news. In sport, the Spurs have held on to beat the Knicks 115-111 in Game 3 of basketball's NBA Finals at Madison Square Garden. The San Antonio cut New York's lead to 2-1 in the best of seven series, with all three games won by the visiting team. French star Victor Wembanyama led the Spurs with an equal game-high 32 points. The series stays in New York for Game 4 on Thursday. Tiger Woods' son Charlie has played his part in getting the world's top-ranked junior golfer into next week's US Open. 17-year-old Miles Russell's punched his ticket to his first major, with Florida State University teammate Woods as his caddy. That is sport. I'm Raylene Ramsey.
5: Ko te matapai huarere mo te rangi nei, ka kāpua te rangi i ētahi wā, ā ka marangai mai te ua. 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

90s and more. Kei te pē hia koutou, ko te tumanako I pai ana tō rangi nei, and you didn't get stuck in any of that rain weather. It was a little bit tragic, wasn't it? I straightened my hair today and oh my goodness, it's already boofy. But kei te pai, I'm sort of used to that. Wild and free. But yeah, I've been looking at some pānui mō te hāpuri at the moment, and sometimes it's hard to get your tamariki in to get checked up, isn't it? Or just find somewhere to get a checkup. And so happening down this Saturday is Healthy in the Hut. Come along for free health checks, community and health info, kids activities and more down at Walter Nash Stadium from 10 a.m. all the way to 1 p.m. Is there anything that you are concerned about with your tamariki and it's been hard to get a appointment with the tākuta? Well, here is your opportunity to get it sorted with the health providers in our hāpuri. This is free checkups as well. Just thought I'd put that in there. So yeah, take advantage of the opportunity, whānau. Walter Nash Stadium, 10 a.m. to 1 p.m. this Saturday. Healthy in the Hut. Free health checks. Mō te hāpuri. Coming up in the mix, we have Madonna, Genesis, Te Oro Tai O Hi with Ka Pai Ake.

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0: 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Ko sae en tōku ingoa nāku te honore hei kai whakapāho ki runga I te irirangi nei. How is your afternoon going? I hope it's a beautiful one and that kua mahana hoki ke te tinana because it's chilly out there. It's we're coming up in the mix. We have marama taka kia marama and the pānui for the rohe nei.
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1: I don't know if I'm saying this right, but Low Miz Night Market is going on from the 12th of June on a Friday, which is 5:30 all the way to 10:30 p.m. Dozens of artists, makers and artisans come together for the Low Miz Night Market with a live music soundtrack sound running throughout, featuring David Long, Erica Grant, the Night Choir and guests. There will be freshly brewed beer and bespoke drinks and delicious local made food as well. Everyone is welcome, obviously of age. Nera Whanau, but this is going down at Tawhiri Warehouse in Newtown. And yes, I think it's going to be a vibe. I'm just looking at some of the art that is on show. Te Ata Hua Hoki. And very interesting at the same time. You can grab some tickets to see the exclusive for this night market, Low Miz Night Market. You can head on over to events.humanictix.com to grab you some tickets. Pretty cheap too, Whanau Ma. So yeah, if you're looking for a night out to do something different, do something interesting, that's happening on the 12th of June, this Friday, down at Tawhiri Warehouse, Low Miz Night Market. Te Wātou FM.
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Mihiana kia koutou. My name is Cyan, and it's such a pleasure to be a kaiwhakapāho on the radio. Nei rā te wā, ka kōrero mātou e pāna ki te marama. Marama taka kia marama, because the marama does have an effect on us. And never mind the Gregorian calendar, but if you want to understand the maramataka better, then it's your time to learn and start writing down how you feel every day. It's good to keep a journal, whanau, and see what the maramataka says as well. And you can actually connect the dots and see if it actually affects you in some way. Sometimes it's a bit opposite. But isn't it funny that there is a storm today and the ngaru about 10 feet high in Te Whanganui Atara today, where there is an evacuation going down near the moana. So yeah, let's be tūpato out there and think ahead. But it's actually Tangaroa Whakapō. That is what the marama is at today. And it is a good day for eeling and te pouraka, crayfishing, but also te mahi māra. It is a high energy day, a great time to get the creative juices flowing. Challenge yourself physically or enjoy your favorite water activities. Very strange. But yes, the moon has an effect on the moana as well. Me whai whakaro mātou ki e rei āhuatanga, no te mea koe nei ngā āhuatanga o mātou tipuna. Coming up in the mix, we have Shanda Paul with Don't Mind or Doesn't Mind. Do you mind? Tia Wato FM.

0: This is Aotearoa News. In this update, the worst heavy swells hitting the bottom of the North Island today appear to have passed, but warnings remain. Those who haven't evacuated from Wellington's Orwharu Bay through to Breaker Bay are asked to stay put until tomorrow. Some people appear to have been turned away at the cordon, returning home from work. Met Service is warning of big swells from Wellington's Cape Terawhiti and up the east coast to Wairarapa's Matakona through until tomorrow. Wellington Mayor Andrew Little says if you're not on the south coast, do not go there.
1: It is too dangerous. Even if the waves get smaller soon, there is still danger. There is another high tide danger period starting from 9:45pm tonight.
0: A new report has found Oranga Tamariki is failing Māori children and calls for more community providers. The Independent Children's Monitors found reports of concern for Māori children aren't investigated as fast as for others. Monitor boss Aaron Jones says many iwi providers across the country provide superior services to OT with much lower re-notification rates.
2: If you can get in early enough with the right response, then you're likely to reduce both poor outcomes but the cost on the taxpayer. So the case for change is there.
0: Police will review whether a new Labor candidate who was a police superintendent might have shared sensitive information while deciding to stand. Police National Ethnic Communities and Iwi Partnerships Manager Rakesh Naidu was confirmed yesterday as a candidate and is 13th on Labor's list. His senior political reporter Azaria Howe.
3: Commissioner Richard Chambers says he's not aware of Naidu sharing information to the wrong external parties but can't rule it out. It's understood police will review meetings held by Naidu and whether information was shared with third parties, including Labor. Chambers says it's inevitable he had access to sensitive information.
0: That's news. In sport, even a jam-packed Madison Square Garden isn't giving the Knicks a home court advantage in basketball's NBA finals. The Spurs have come to New York and nabbed a 115-111 Game 3 win, cutting the Knicks' lead in the best-of-seven series to 2-1. After losing the opening two games in front of their fans in San Antonio, Spurs star Victor Wembanyama says they came together in one of sport's most famous venues.
4: At home, it really feels like playing 6 against 5. And here it feels like playing 5 against 6, but it really shows what teams are made of.
0: A dream opponent for New Zealand tennis player Erin Routliffe. She'll play 44-year-old Serena Williams in the opening round of doubles at the Queen's Club Champs tomorrow morning. In sport.
5: Ko te matapai huarere mō te rangi nei, ka kāpua te rangi I ētahi wā ā ka marangai. 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
1: 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That's right, who are the rangatira moa pōpō? It is us, e te iwi. So let's act like a rangatira. Nera. Ka tirame uki ngā kaupapa o te wā. We have Tipuna Thinking in the mix. Maramataka kia marama and hononga. And some community notices coming up very soon. Ngā wai a tā rōreka o mua o nāianei. Ki runga ia, a Te Awa Toa FM.

Cry Later by Drake. 94.9, 100.9. My name is Cyan. Ngā mihi o te ahiahi kia koutou katoa. How is it going? Honestly, this rain has been very interesting here in Te Whanganui Atara. Can't be welly, windy welly on a good day though. I have something to talk about. It's hashtag hauora. So life blood is running out all around New Zealand, and Aotearoa needs 4,000 new donors as the demand for toto reaches a high record. Despite numbers of New Zealand donating plasma and toto, the demand is still very prevalent and growing faster than supply. So we need 4,000 Aotearoa New Zealanders to provide toto in the next 12 months. How very interesting that is. I mean, I'm a rare blood type, zero negative, I think it is. And I might have to donate some toto. And if you're thinking about the same thing that can save other people who need some toto, you can head on over to NZ Blood and look at our nearest donation place, which is Wellington Donor Centre, which is 7 Hospital Road in Newtown, and book in to donate some toto. I'm imagining how much they take. Is it a big bag worth? I'm not sure. It might be like, yeah, a couple milliliters, is it? Okay, te pai. You can also give plasma. I'm going to book in and tell you how this journey goes for me with donating toto. And if it's something that you are interested in doing for Aotearoa over the next 12 months, you can head on over to nzblood.co.nz to provide toto mō te iwi whānui. But coming up in the mix, we have Together Forever, Diana Ross, with Stoppin' the Name of Love. In the Name of Aroha, and Taku Kainga by Hami. Te Awatoa FM.

Together Forever, something my dad would listen to. How beautiful, brings back childhood memories. Let me tell you about an artist coming up in the mix. His name is Ray, and his genre fuses haka raps with te reo lyrics and upbeat club trap and dance music. Raised in Wellington, currently in Auckland, Tāmaki Makaurau, and collides. He's won a lot of awards, Waiata Māori Awards, and has earned NZ Music Award nominations over the couple of years. His hurt tracks are in bilingual and Māori language bangers like Toitū, like Good Mood, and this one coming up, Whaia Te Rā.

0: 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Ngā wai a tā rore ka o mua o nai a nei ki runga ia a Te Awato FM.
1: 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Buses will replace trains on all lines from this Saturday to Monday. Regular services will return for the working week on Tuesday. 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

0: Speaking of another wonderful artist, Te Wehi is coming to Te Whanganui Atara. Panui coming up next.
1: What do you think of this?
2: Wellington's number one.
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2: Aotearoa Toa.

0: Leader na whānui aroha, Community Notice Board.
1: He whānui mo te hāpōri. Yes, that's right, Te Wehi is coming here to Te Whanganui Ātara with his I'm Home album tour. Very, very exciting. It's going down at the St. James Theatre in Wellington on the 26th of June from 7:30 onwards. Very cool to see our Māori artists being in these spaces, these very grand spaces. You can actually head on over to Ticketmaster to grab you some tickets. I highly suggest you do it now because I'm sure it will be sold out. So yes, Te Wehi is going to be here in Te Whanganui Ātara on the 26th of June at the St. James Theatre with his I'm Home album tour. You don't want to miss out. I don't want you to miss out. So head on over to Ticketmaster to grab you some tickets for Te Wehi. Aotearoa FM.
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0: This is Aotearoa News.
1: In this update, Wellington's mayor says those who have evacuated their homes can now return. The state of emergency applying to the city's southern and eastern wards has been lifted following high swells. Met Service expects the swells won't cause as much damage as initially forecast, even during tonight's high tide, but its heavy swell warnings remain in place until tomorrow. Andrew Little says there's still danger associated with untreated sewage from the Moore Point treatment plant.
2: Because of the sea state, there is a higher risk that some contamination might end up near inshore, so stay away for the next couple of days.
1: South Wairarapa's Cape Palliser Road remains closed from the Hurupi Stream Bridge. A report on Oranga Tamariki has concluded the agency's letting down Māori children. The Independent Children's Monitors found 65% of Māori who grew up in care have children who followed the same path. And 95% of Māori youth offenders had been the subject of welfare concerns to OT. Monitor Chief Executive Aaron Jones says in nearly every metric, Māori fare worse.
3: We talk about New Zealand as the greatest place to raise children, but to some degree we're probably kidding ourselves. And the challenge is, how do we actually get back to actually walk that talk?
1: Kiwis drinking less could hurt the government tax take. Stats NZ data published last week shows total beverage volumes have fallen 10.7% since 2020. The Brewers Association estimates Treasury is likely overstating total alcohol excise revenue as much as $180 million a year up to 2029. Executive Director Dylan Firth says it's been overestimated in budgets for the past 5 years.
4: They projected there would be a small dip after COVID and then it would go back to normal if slightly increases over time, and that really just hasn't happened.
1: That's news. In sport, Erin Ratliff's eagerly anticipating a match-up against a tennis great. The New Zealanders' opening round doubles match at the Queen's Club Championships in London tomorrow morning will be against 44-year-old Serena Williams, returning after almost 4 years out of the game. Like most modern players, Ratliff says she grew up admiring Williams.
5: She's probably the greatest of all time, one of the greatest of all time, and I've never gotten a chance to share the court with her, so I'm excited for that, because that's why you play tennis, probably why I started playing tennis from the very beginning, is for moments like this.
1: Super Rugby Pacific's leading try scorer, Fihi Finianganofo, is all set to return for the Hurricanes for their semi-final against the Blues on Saturday. That is sport. I'm Raylene Ramsey.
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0: This is Aotearoa News. In this update, states of emergency for Wellington's southern and eastern wards have lifted. Large swells have been battering the bottom of the North Island, at least one recorded today, reaching nearly 11 metres. But Mayor Andrew Little says the extreme waves didn't wash up over the road. Little says residents evacuated from Ofero Bay through to Breaker Bay and can now return to their homes.
1: Met Services reviewed all their data and they've now come back and said that even with another high tide event tonight, they now do not forecast the level of risk that was anticipated yesterday.
0: South Wairarapa's Cape Palliser Road remains closed from the Hurupi Stream Bridge. State Highway 3 through Awakino Gorge is closed overnight and tomorrow because of slip risk. NZTA says it's identified some fresh movement of a significant slip during a routine inspection. It says specialists will be on site tomorrow morning with an update on the road's condition expected at 5 p.m. A missing Christchurch 81-year-old Valerie Hargrave has been found alive after 5 days of extensive searches. Police say Hargrave was found in Ferrymead this evening after leaving her Woolston home on Thursday night. Detective Senior Sergeant Colin Bailey says she was extremely cold but is talking to police and will be sent for a medical examination. Chris Hipkins says the police commissioner is suggesting things about a new Labour candidate with no evidence. Political reporter Ethan Griffiths has more.
2: Richard Chambers today confirmed police will review whether the senior police official Rakesh Naidu shared any sensitive information with Labour while deciding to stand. Naidu's candidacy was announced yesterday after 2 months' discussion with the party, but only told his manager last week. Chambers says he has no evidence of wrongdoing, but a lot can happen in 2 months.
0: Hipkins says Naidu's a man of integrity and he leaked nothing. In sport, a visiting team trend has emerged in basketball's NBA Finals. The Spurs have muted the Madison Square Garden faithful, holding on to beat the Knicks 115-111 in Game 3. The results see San Antonio cut New York's lead to 2-1 in the best of seven series, with all three games won by the visiting team. French star Victor Wembanyama led the Spurs with an equal game-high 32 points and provided a succinct summary of how they improved.
3: Less mistakes, more control.
0: The series stays in the Big Apple for Game 4 on Thursday. That's sports, I'm Nina Burton.
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1: E te whānau, its official nominations for the Aotearoa Toa Wellington Regional Sports Awards are now open. 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All of the details are there. So don't forget to share this opportunity with your networks so we can come together and celebrate some of the amazing people shaping sports across the Rohe. 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And nominations close on Monday, the 22nd of June. Finalists will be announced mid-July, with the event taking place in August at Wellington College. And finally, if you've got a partner, we'd love to share that for you. Simply email onia@aotearoa.com.
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0: This is Aotearoa News.
1: In this update, states of emergency for Wellington's southern and eastern wards have lifted. Large swells have been battering the bottom of the North Island, at least one recorded today, reaching nearly 11 metres. But Mayor Andrew Little says the extreme waves didn't wash up over the road. Little says residents evacuated from Ofiero Bay through to Breaker Bay and can now return to their homes.
2: Met Services reviewed all their data and have now come back and said that even with another high tide event tonight, they now do not forecast the level of risk that was anticipated yesterday.
1: South Wairarapa's Cape Palliser Road remains closed from the Hurupi Stream Bridge. State Highway 3 through Awakino Gorge is closed overnight and tomorrow because of slip risk. NZTA says it's identified some fresh movement of a significant slip during a routine inspection. It says specialists will be on site tomorrow morning with an update on the road's condition expected at 5 p.m. A missing Christchurch 81-year-old Valerie Hargrave has been found alive after 5 days of extensive searches. Police say Hargrave was found in Ferrymead this evening after leaving her Woolston home on Thursday night. Detective Senior Sergeant Colin Bailey says she was extremely cold but is talking to police and will be sent for a medical examination. Chris Hipkins says the police commissioner is suggesting things about a new Labour candidate with no evidence. Political reporter Ethan Griffiths has more.
3: Richard Chambers today confirmed police will review whether the senior police official Rakesh Naidu shared any sensitive information with Labour while deciding to stand. Naidu's candidacy was announced yesterday after 2 months' discussion with the party, but only told his manager last week. Chambers says he has no evidence of wrongdoing, but a lot can happen in 2 months.
1: Hipkins says Naidu's a man of integrity and he leaked nothing. That's new. In sport, a boost appears incoming for the top-seeded Hurricanes for Saturday's Super Rugby Pacific semi-final against the Blues in Wellington. Coach Jason Hollins confirmed the competition's leading try scorer, Fahey Fanganofo, is likely to return after missing 3 matches with a hamstring injury.
4: The target's been for this week and everything's on track, so he's trained today.
1: The Hurricanes team is announced tomorrow afternoon. That's sport, I'm Nina Burton.
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1: Tēnā koutou katoa, Nights with Noel, me tēnei o ngā hōtaka te reo kape kape. Bit of Māori wits, Māori humour. 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
1: This is Aotearoa News.
2: Koinei, kua rawana kōrero o te wā.
3: In this update, Chris Hipkins says the police commissioner is suggesting things about a new Labour candidate with no evidence. Political reporter Ethan Griffiths has more.
4: Richard Chambers today confirmed police will review whether the senior police official Rakesh Naidu shared any sensitive information with Labour while deciding to stand. Naidu's candidacy was announced yesterday after 2 months' discussion with the party, but only told his manager last week. Chambers says he has no evidence of wrongdoing, but a lot can happen in 2 months.
3: Hipkins says Naidu's a man of integrity and he leaked nothing. State Highway 3 through Awakino Gorge is closed overnight and tomorrow because of slip risk. NZTA says it has identified some fresh movement of a significant slip during a routine inspection. It says specialists will be on site tomorrow morning with an update on the road's condition expected at 5 p.m. A missing Christchurch woman, 81-year-old Valerie Hargrave, has been found alive after 5 days of extensive searches. Police say Hargrave was found in Ferrymead this evening after leaving her Woolston home on Thursday night. Detective Senior Sergeant Colin Bailey says she was extremely cold but is talking to police and will be sent for a medical examination. Police are asking the public for vehicle sightings as they investigate a homicide in the far north. 76-year-old Tanati Buckley was found dead at Whirinaki property Monday last week. A 26-year-old man's due in court next week, charged with her murder. Police want information on the movements of her red Toyota RAV4 with the license plate Dotska, D-O-T-S-K-A. They're asking for sightings across the Sunday night and the following morning. And Pack and Save Rangiora is recalling a chicken burger and salad over concerns they may have been undercooked. Anyone who purchased the Death by Chicken burger or the Chicken Katsu Garden salad, both packed yesterday and with the use-by date for tomorrow, urged not to consume them. That's news. In sport, no hesitation from Blackfern Amy Duplessis in signing a new 3-year contract with New Zealand Rugby. The 26-year-old midfielder, who's played 27 tests since her debut in 2022, has played at 2 World Cups, although her tournament last year was ended through injury. Duplessis says 2 big ticket items on the schedule were the main reason behind her extension.
5: The Lions Tour, you know, the first we've ever had for the women's game, which is something that I really want to be a part of, and I think it's going to be pretty awesome for the game. And then obviously the World Cup too. Both World Cups that I've been to hasn't really gone my way, I guess. So, I'm really wanting to try and be part of that 2029 World Cup.
3: Duplessis is a likely starter for Matatu on Saturday in their Opiki season opener against Chiefs Manawa at 1NZ Stadium. At sports, I'm Nina Burton.
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0: This is Aotearoa News.
1: Koinei, ko ngā rangua nā kōrero o te wā.
2: In this update, police will review whether a new Labour candidate, who is a police superintendent, might have shared sensitive information while deciding to stand. Police National Ethnic Communities and Iwi Partnerships Manager Rakesh Naidu was confirmed yesterday as a candidate and is 13th on Labour's list. Here's senior political reporter Azaria Howe.
3: Commissioner Richard Chambers says he's not aware of Naidu sharing information to the wrong external parties but can't rule it out. It's understood police will review meetings held by Naidu and whether information was shared with third parties, including Labour. Chambers says it's inevitable he had access to sensitive information.
2: New Zealand's biggest gym must pay a $1.12 million fine for misleading customers about gym membership prices. The Commerce Commission filed charges against City Fitness in September for breaching the Fair Trading Act. It found the company was advertising memberships at $6.99 a week after introducing a compulsory 3% transaction fee. More than 125,000 members were charged, creating a $1.6 million in extra revenue. Judge David Clark says there was an intent to mislead potential customers. State Highway 3 through Awakino Gorge is closed overnight and tomorrow because of slip risk. NZTA says it's identified some fresh movement of a significant slip during a routine inspection. It says specialists will be on site tomorrow morning with an update on the road's condition expected at 5 p.m. And a rare total eclipse 2 years away is causing a run on accommodation in Dunedin. Otago is one of the few places where the lunar event will be visible on July 22, 2028, falling just after Matariki. More than 50,000 visitors are expected, with forecasts their spending will top $30 million. Enterprise Dunedin Destinations Manager Teresa Fogarty says it'll attract thousands of overseas visitors and they're getting ready.
4: In other places that have eclipse, they've underplanned and they haven't had the facilities for it, so it's something that we will be doing a lot of planning for.
2: That's news. In sport, Erin Routliffe's eagerly anticipating a matchup against a tennis great. The New Zealander's opening round doubles match at the Queen's Club Championships in London this morning will be against 44-year-old Serena Williams, making a return after almost 4 years out of the sport. A visiting team trend has emerged in basketball's NBA Finals. The Spurs have muted the Madison Square Garden faithful, holding on to beat the Knicks 115-111 in Game 3. The result sees that San Antonio cut New York's lead to 2-1 in the best-of-seven series, with all three games won by the visiting team. And Seven Cap All Whites left-back James McGarry has committed to a third stint with the Phoenix after a mutual termination of his A-League deal with the Brisbane Roar. The 28-year-old first joined Wellington in 2014, then returned in 2020 after 2 years in the Netherlands. At sport, I'm Nina Burton.
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7: Akatika ki ngā huarere o te wā, he paana ngā huarere mō te rā katoa, arā ko e te hihau mai te nōta, ko te piki te kaumātahi tēnei wā, te kaumārua ko te pāmaka.
8: This is Aotearoa, Wellington's

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Wednesday morning, te ata rahina rā tūra apa. Yes, I still need to do it in an order, so I remember which one it is. Ata apa, ko te ata e tūnei. No mai, hoki mai, ne? For another week, for another Wednesday. Nice little decline down into your weekend this weekend. How has the I hope no one's whānau or no one was that lives out on the coast to on the south coast there in Wellington was sort of like prone to a involuntary swim there, that swim that you didn't ask for. Hope you didn't get that with the weather yesterday. Kind of like when a real when suddenly all kind of dark here in Wellington and Waifetu. Surely that must be something to do with it, eh? I don't know, but other than that. Not too bad here, well, from my view, and I was not in the thick of it, so I guess we can be thankful for that, can't we? Anyway, fam, the Lumos Festival kicked off yesterday, and we'll let you know what that is about, where that's going to, and how long it's sticking around for as well. Something different for New Zealand, considering we're used to our nice summer festivals. This is a midwinter festival, okay, so, you know, we used to like sort of short shorts, jandals, you know, singlets, because it'd be hot at 10 o'clock when we're at Raggers listening to Catch a Fire. This is a different one, a midwinter festival, so you're looking at your gloves, your scarf even, and drinking hot chocolate instead of hot whiskey, fire whiskey, there you go. Stick around, there's so much more to see and do in here. And don't forget, 7:30, we'll hand it over to our friend, the Puku Hohe, Te Aere, Te Wara and the crew. If you like what you hear, let us know and make sure they come along more often for you. Aotearoa Tori Tour FM, all of his throwbacks, 90s and more. We're here for your Wednesday. Hope it's off to a good start. Aotearoa.

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0: This is Aotearoa News. In this update, police will review whether a new Labor candidate, who is a police superintendent, might have shared sensitive information while deciding to stand. Police National Ethnic Communities and Iwi Partnerships Manager Rakesh Naidu was confirmed yesterday as a candidate and is 13th on Labor's list. Here's senior political reporter Azaria Howe.
1: Commissioner Richard Chambers says he's not aware of Naidu sharing information to the wrong external parties but can't rule it out. It's understood police will review meetings held by Naidu and whether information was shared with third parties, including Labor. Chambers says it's inevitable he had access to sensitive information.
0: New Zealand's biggest gym must pay a $1.12 million fine for misleading customers about gym membership prices. The Commerce Commission filed charges against City Fitness in September for breaching the Fair Trading Act. It found the company was advertising memberships at $6.99 a week after introducing a compulsory 3% transaction fee. More than 125,000 members were charged, creating a $1.6 million in extra revenue. Judge David Clark says there was an intent to mislead potential customers. State Highway 3 through Awakino Gorge is closed overnight and tomorrow because of slip risk. NZTA says it's identified some fresh movement of a significant slip during a routine inspection. It says specialists will be on site tomorrow morning with an update on the road's condition expected at 5 p.m. And a rare total eclipse 2 years away is causing a run on accommodation in Dunedin. Otago is one of the few places where the lunar event will be visible on July 22, 2028, falling just after Matariki. More than 50,000 visitors are expected, with forecasts their spending will top $30 million. Enterprise Dunedin Destinations Manager Teresa Fogarty says it'll attract thousands of overseas visitors and they're getting ready.
2: In other places that have eclipse, they've underplanned and they haven't had the facilities for it, so it's something that we will be doing a lot of planning for.
0: That's news. In sport, Erin Routliffe's eagerly anticipating a matchup against a tennis great. The New Zealander's opening round doubles match at the Queen's Club Championships in London this morning will be against 44-year-old Serena Williams, making a return after almost 4 years out of the sport. A visiting team trend has emerged in basketball's NBA Finals. The Spurs have muted the Madison Square Garden faithful, holding on to beat the Knicks 115-111 in Game 3. The result sees that San Antonio cut New York's lead to 2-1 in the best of seven series, with all three games won by the visiting team. And Seven Cap All Whites left back James McGarry has committed to a third stint with the Phoenix after a mutual termination of his A-League deal with the Brisbane Roar. The 28-year-old first joined Wellington in 2014, then returned in 2020 after 2 years in the Netherlands. At sport, I'm Nina Burton.
3: This is Aotearoa, Wellington's

talking about a conservative, regular girl that still can beat up jazz. Thorough as f- don't need your jazz. Psychic as f- can reach your jazz. Zodiac sign, it must be a Gemini moon, cause we about to go half. Mistakenly, nobody been in a bag, but how many bodies done been in her bag?

0: This is Aotearoa News.
1: Koinei, kuka rangona kōrero o te wā.
2: In this update, police will review whether a new Labour candidate, who is a police superintendent, might have shared sensitive information while deciding to stand. Police National Ethnic Communities and Iwi Partnerships Manager Rakesh Naidu was confirmed yesterday as a candidate and is 13th on Labour's list. Here's senior political reporter Azaria Howe.
3: Commissioner Richard Chambers says he's not aware of Naidu sharing information to the wrong external parties but can't rule it out. It's understood police will review meetings held by Naidu and whether information was shared with third parties, including Labour. Chambers says it's inevitable he had access to sensitive information.
2: New Zealand's biggest gym must pay a $1.12 million fine for misleading customers about gym membership prices. The Commerce Commission filed charges against City Fitness in September for breaching the Fair Trading Act. It found the company was advertising memberships at $6.99 a week after introducing a compulsory 3% transaction fee. More than 125,000 members were charged, creating a $1.6 million in extra revenue. Judge David Clark says there was an intent to mislead potential customers. State Highway 3 through Awakino Gorge is closed overnight and tomorrow because of slip risk. NZTA says it's identified some fresh movement of a significant slip during a routine inspection. It says specialists will be on site tomorrow morning with an update on the road's condition expected at 5 p.m. And a rare total eclipse 2 years away is causing a run on accommodation in Dunedin. Otago is one of the few places where the lunar event will be visible on July 22, 2028, falling just after Matariki. More than 50,000 visitors are expected, with forecasts their spending will top $30 million. Enterprise Dunedin Destinations Manager Teresa Fogarty says it'll attract thousands of overseas visitors and they're getting ready.
4: In other places that have eclipse, they've underplanned and they haven't had the facilities for it, so something that we will be doing a lot of planning for.
2: That's news. In sport, Erin Routliffe's eagerly anticipating a matchup against a tennis great. The New Zealander's opening round doubles match at the Queen's Club Championships in London this morning will be against 44-year-old Serena Williams, making a return after almost 4 years out of the sport. A visiting team trend has emerged in basketball's NBA finals. The Spurs have muted the Madison Square Garden faithful, holding on to beat the Knicks 115-111 in Game 3. The result sees that San Antonio cut New York's lead to 2-1 in the best of seven series, with all three games won by the visiting team. And Seven Cap All Whites left back James McGarry has committed to a third stint with the Phoenix after a mutual termination of his A-League deal with the Brisbane Roar. The 28-year-old first joined Wellington in 2014, then returned in 2020 after 2 years in the Netherlands. At sport, I'm Nina Burton.
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Yeah. Yeah.

0: This is Aotearoa News. In this update, police will review whether a new Labor candidate, who is a police superintendent, might have shared sensitive information while deciding to stand. Police National Ethnic Communities and Iwi Partnerships Manager Rakesh Naidu was confirmed yesterday as a candidate and is 13th on Labor's list. Here's senior political reporter Azaria Howe.
1: Commissioner Richard Chambers says he's not aware of Naidu sharing information to the wrong external parties but can't rule it out. It's understood police will review meetings held by Naidu and whether information was shared with third parties, including Labor. Chambers says it's inevitable he had access to sensitive information.
0: New Zealand's biggest gym must pay a $1.12 million fine for misleading customers about gym membership prices. The Commerce Commission filed charges against City Fitness in September for breaching the Fair Trading Act. It found the company was advertising memberships at $6.99 a week after introducing a compulsory 3% transaction fee. More than 125,000 members were charged, creating a $1.6 million in extra revenue. Judge David Clark says there was an intent to mislead potential customers. State Highway 3 through Awakino Gorge is closed overnight and tomorrow because of slip risk. NZTA says it's identified some fresh movement of a significant slip during a routine inspection. It says specialists will be on site tomorrow morning with an update on the road's condition expected at 5 p.m. And a rare total eclipse 2 years away is causing a run on accommodation in Dunedin. Otago is one of the few places where the lunar event will be visible on July 22, 2028, falling just after Matariki. More than 50,000 visitors are expected, with forecasts their spending will top $30 million. Enterprise Dunedin Destinations Manager Teresa Fogarty says it'll attract thousands of overseas visitors and they're getting ready.
2: In other places that have eclipse, they've underplanned and they haven't had the facilities for it, so it's something that we will be doing a lot of planning for.
0: That's news. In sport, Erin Routliffe's eagerly anticipating a matchup against a tennis great. The New Zealander's opening round doubles match at the Queen's Club Championships in London this morning will be against 44-year-old Serena Williams, making a return after almost 4 years out of the sport. A visiting team trend has emerged in basketball's NBA Finals. The Spurs have muted the Madison Square Garden faithful, holding on to beat the Knicks 115-111 in Game 3. The result sees that San Antonio cut New York's lead to 2-1 in the best of seven series, with all three games won by the visiting team. And Seven Cap All Whites left back James McGarry has committed to a third stint with the Phoenix after a mutual termination of his A-League deal with the Brisbane Roar. The 28-year-old first joined Wellington in 2014, then returned in 2020 after 2 years in the Netherlands. At sport, I'm Nina Burton.

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0: This is Aotearoa News. In this update, police will review whether a new Labor candidate, who is a police superintendent, might have shared sensitive information while deciding to stand. Police National Ethnic Communities and Iwi Partnerships Manager Rakesh Naidu was confirmed yesterday as a candidate and is 13th on Labor's list. Here's senior political reporter Azaria Howell.
1: Commissioner Richard Chambers says he's not aware of Naidu sharing information to the wrong external parties but can't rule it out. It's understood police will review meetings held by Naidu and whether information was shared with third parties, including Labor. Chambers says it's inevitable he had access to sensitive information.
0: New Zealand's biggest gym must pay a $1.12 million fine for misleading customers about gym membership prices. The Commerce Commission filed charges against City Fitness in September for breaching the Fair Trading Act. It found the company was advertising memberships at $6.99 a week after introducing a compulsory 3% transaction fee. More than 125,000 members were charged, creating a $1.6 million in extra revenue. Judge David Clark says there was an intent to mislead potential customers. State Highway 3 through Awakino Gorge is closed overnight and tomorrow because of slip risk. NZTA says it's identified some fresh movement of a significant slip during a routine inspection. It says specialists will be on site tomorrow morning with an update on the road's condition expected at 5 p.m. And a rare total eclipse 2 years away is causing a run on accommodation in Dunedin. Otago is one of the few places where the lunar event will be visible on July 22, 2028, falling just after Matariki. More than 50,000 visitors are expected, with forecast their spending will top $30 million. Enterprise Dunedin Destinations Manager Teresa Fogarty says it'll attract thousands of overseas visitors and they're getting ready.
2: In other places that have eclipse, they've underplanned and they haven't had the facilities for it, so it's something that we will be doing a lot of planning for.
0: That's news. In sport, Erin Routliffe's eagerly anticipating a matchup against a tennis great. The New Zealander's opening round doubles match at the Queen's Club Championships in London this morning will be against 44-year-old Serena Williams, making a return after almost 4 years out of the sport. A visiting team trend has emerged in basketball's NBA Finals. The Spurs have muted the Madison Square Garden faithful, holding on to beat the Knicks 115-111 in Game 3. The result sees that San Antonio cut New York's lead to 2-1 in the best of seven series, with all three games won by the visiting team. And Seven Cap All Whites left back James McGarry has committed to a third stint with the Phoenix after a mutual termination of his A-League deal with the Brisbane Roar. The 28-year-old first joined Wellington in 2014, then returned in 2020 after 2 years in the Netherlands. At sport, I'm Nina Burton.
3: This is Aotearoa, Wellington's

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0: This is Aotearoa Tour News.
1: In this update, police will review whether a new Labor candidate, who is a police superintendent, might have shared sensitive information while deciding to stand. Police National Ethnic Communities and Iwi Partnerships Manager Rakesh Naidu was confirmed yesterday as a candidate and is 13th on Labor's list. Here's senior political reporter Azaria Howe.
2: Commissioner Richard Chambers says he's not aware of Naidu sharing information to the wrong external parties but can't rule it out. It's understood police will review meetings held by Naidu and whether information was shared with third parties, including Labor. Chambers says it's inevitable he had access to sensitive information.
1: New Zealand's biggest gym must pay a $1.12 million fine for misleading customers about gym membership prices. The Commerce Commission filed charges against City Fitness in September for breaching the Fair Trading Act. It found the company was advertising memberships at $6.99 a week after introducing a compulsory 3% transaction fee. More than 125,000 members were charged, creating a $1.6 million in extra revenue. Judge David Clark says there was an intent to mislead potential customers. State Highway 3 through Awakino Gorge is closed overnight and tomorrow because of slip risk. NZTA says it's identified some fresh movement of a significant slip during a routine inspection. It says specialists will be on site tomorrow morning with an update on the road's condition expected at 5 p.m. And a rare total eclipse 2 years away is causing a run on accommodation in Dunedin. Otago is one of the few places where the lunar event will be visible on July 22, 2028, falling just after Matariki. More than 50,000 visitors are expected, with forecasts their spending will top $30 million. Enterprise Dunedin Destinations Manager Teresa Fogarty says it'll attract thousands of overseas visitors and they're getting ready.
3: In other places that have eclipse, they've underplanned and they haven't had the facilities for it, so something that we will be doing a lot of planning for.
1: That's news. In sport, Erin Routliffe's eagerly anticipating a matchup against a tennis great. The New Zealander's opening round doubles match at the Queen's Club Championships in London this morning will be against 44-year-old Serena Williams, making a return after almost 4 years out of the sport. A visiting team trend has emerged in basketball's NBA Finals. The Spurs have muted the Madison Square Garden faithful, holding on to beat the Knicks 115-111 in Game 3. The result sees that San Antonio cut New York's lead to 2-1 in the best of seven series, with all three games won by the visiting team. And Seven Cap All Whites left-back James McGarry has committed to a third stint with the Phoenix after a mutual termination of his A-League deal with the Brisbane Roar. The 28-year-old first joined Wellington in 2014, then returned in 2020 after 2 years in the Netherlands. At sport, I'm Nina Burton.
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2: party nipples.
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0: 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Mā tērā pia. Ai. Ka whai rātou i tā mātari. 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
10: Kei noho koutou ka kōrero parau, he uri no te iwi tangi weto nei ahau. 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

0: This is Aotearoa News. In this update, a group advocating for children in care says Oranga Tamariki is not intervening early enough and outcomes could be vastly improved. A report by the Independent Children's Monitor has found Māori are wildly overrepresented in OT care. 95% of Māori youth offenders had at least one report of concern made about their welfare before offending. 65% go on to have children who also end up in care. Voice Chief Executive Tracy Shipton says earlier intervention is critical.
1: This report highlights that early intervention would make a significant difference and that opportunities have not been seized when they were there.
0: Wellington's mayor is backing the decision to declare a local state of emergency after feared massive swells caused little damage. Some waves around the coast were recorded at 11 metres, with there still being some risk overnight. But Wellington's coastal residents have already been cleared to go home. Andrew Little says the south coast was forecast to be hit harder than in 2020, when waves damaged roads, properties and also prompted evacuations.
2: The message evacuated communities sent to the council at the time was we needed to be more proactive in the future.
0: Confirmation Christchurch's super round smashed economic expectations. Visitors spent more than $13 million at the Anzac weekend rugby event, more than doubling forecasts. It attracted more than 73,000 attendees, including almost 17,000 domestically and nearly 4,000 internationally. It's all go at Hamilton's Mystery Creek, with field days kicking off today. About 100,000 people are expected to flock through the gates over the next 4 days to view the latest agriculture, tech and innovation. There are more than 1,000 exhibitors and delegations who are travelling from key markets. I'm Kay Gregory and that's news. In sport, the future of Ben Stokes as England cricket captain is unclear this morning as the investigation into a nightclub incident continues. Radio station Talk Sport claims Stokes will likely step down as skipper and retire from cricket following a late-night fracas involving himself, Gus Atkinson and a Saracens rugby player. In tennis, Serena Williams and Victoria Mboko have seen off Kiwi Erin Ratliff and doubles partner Nicole Malachar Martinez at the Queen's Club in London. It was Williams' return to tennis following 4 years in retirement and a packed stadium watched on in the 7-6-6-2 win. And the football Ferns have been held to a nil-all draw by Morocco in their friendly in Spain to round out their European tour. The Moroccans had 3 shots on target to the Ferns, none. That's sport.
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4: A ka tika ki ngā huarere o te wā, he pai ana ngā huarere mō te rā katoa, arā ko e te hihau mai te nōta, ko te piki te kaumātahi tēnei wā, te kaumātahi.

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Mo tēnei te rā wainga o te wiki, ne? Wednesday morning, te ata rahina rā tūra apa. Yes, I still need to do it in an order, so I remember which one it is. Ata apa, ko te ata e tūnei. No mai, hoki mai, ne? For another week, for another Wednesday. Nice little decline down into your weekend this weekend. How has the I hope no one's whānau or no one was that lives out on the coast to in the south coast there in Wellington was sort of like prone to a involuntary swim there, that swim that you didn't ask for. Hope you didn't get that with the weather yesterday. Kind of like when a real went suddenly all kind of dark here in Wellington and Waifetu. Surely that must be something to do with it, eh? I don't know, but other than that, not too bad here, well, from my view, and I was not in the thick of it, so I guess we can be thankful for that, can't we? Anyway, fam, the Lumos Festival kicked off yesterday, and we'll let you know what that is about, where that's going to, and how long it's sticking around for as well. Something different for New Zealand, considering we're used to our nice summer festivals. This is a midwinter festival, okay, so, you know, we used to like sort of short shorts, sandals, you know, singlets, because it'd be hot at 10 o'clock when we're at Raggers listening to Catch a Fire. This is a different one, a midwinter festival, so you're looking at your gloves, your scarf even, and drinking hot chocolate instead of hot whiskey, fire whiskey, there you go. Stick around, there's so much more to see and do in here. And don't forget, 7:30, we'll hand it over to our friend, the Puku Hohe, Te Aere, Te Wara and the crew. If you like what you hear, let us know and make sure they come along more often for you. Aotearoa Tauri FM, all the best throwbacks, 90s and more. We're here for your Wednesday. Hope it's off to a good start. Aotearoa Tauri.

0: It's Maoli, it's Broke Heartbreak. Auntie Abel Toy FM, what a vibe this song is. 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
0: Look, just ahead of 7:30, so you know what that means. Te Ate Tibare and the crew on standby for your episode of Pukuhohe. For your Wednesday morning, we'll be back at 8 o'clock to talk about the Lumus Festival. Join us just after then. Aotearoa. Kōrerua. Kōrerua.
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8: 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Hare tonu.
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6: Ko te manu e kai ana i te miro nō nā te ngahere. 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
1: Kei a koe tāu.
2: Ai.

0: This is Aotearoa News.
1: In this update, Donald Trump's vowing to respond after a U.S. Army helicopter was shot down near the Strait of Hormuz. The two crew members were rescued. Sean Bell from Sky News says reports from U.S. forces suggest there's more happening than is publicly known.
2: That will really upset the Iranians. By all accounts, that's why they launched some of the drones the other night, which were shot down. Now it could well be that this is not simply an isolated act, it's part of a much bigger play that's going on.
1: Meanwhile, Israel's carried out strikes against southern Lebanon, despite Iranian warnings against further aggression. Back here, the government's looking at allowing people to pick up prescription medication from lockers. Senior political reporter Azaria Howell has more.
3: Associate Health Minister David Seymour says a change allowing e-lockers to be used for prescription medicines will be included in legislation in the name of Casey Costello. Seymour says medicine e-lockers are a common sense change that will make it easier for people to pick up prescriptions at a time and place that suits them. Ministry for Regulation officials looked into the policy last year after Seymour raised the issue.
1: Revelations upgrades that could have prevented Saturday's train derailment in Wellington were stalled earlier this year. The Johnsonville Line commuter train hit a concrete barrier, injuring six. The Herald reports a $710 million plan to upgrade the city's rail signalling system remains unfunded, and Kiwi Rail's halted work to find a contractor. Chief Metro Officer David Gordon says it may or may not have prevented the incident itself, but would have reduced the impact. Otago University is apologising for law students being given the wrong exam papers. Students sitting an intellectual property exam on Monday were told partway through that the paper was an earlier version and didn't match instructions provided during their course. The university says concerns were raised within 5 minutes. I'm Kay Gregory, and that's news. In sport, former England batsman Mark Ramprakash is baffled by captain Ben Stokes' behaviour as his tenure hangs by a thread. Stokes is reportedly considering his future not just as skipper, but as an international cricketer, following a nightclub incident also involving paceman Gus Atkinson and a Saracens Academy rugby player. Ramprakash has told Sky News UK, after the drinking issues in the side over the last 12 months, he's stunned it's happened again. And the Queen of Tennis has returned, vanquishing a Kiwi along the way. Serena Williams has made her competitive return after 4 years, partnering with Canada's Victoria Imboco for a 7-6-6-2 win over New Zealander Erin Ratliff and doubles partner Nicole Malachar-Martinez at the Queen's Club in London. That's

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2: Adiawatoa. 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
3: This is an announcement from Civil Defence. Between 6 and 7 p.m. on June the 14th, we're testing the emergency mobile alert. Therefore, we advise against partaking in hide-and-seek and other hiding-centric activities. For more, here's Barry Kane from Hidden Arts New Zealand. Barry, where did Barry go? Anyway, on June the 14th, between 6 and 7 p.m., listen out for the emergency mobile alert.
4: Yeah! What was that?
3: Oh, Barry, you were behind that curtain. Very
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0: Is Aotearoa News.
1: In this update, the Iranian foreign minister is urging foreign forces to withdraw from the Strait of Hormuz after a US military helicopter crash near Oman. The two crew members have been rescued. Amid reports, the US is escorting vessels through the key shipping route. Donald Trump says it's an attack and is vowing to respond. A bus and cars are ablaze in Northern Ireland's Belfast following yesterday's vicious knife attack. The victim, who suffered serious injuries to his eyes, back and face, says he was attacked by a Sudanese man in his 30s. Sky News correspondent Dan Whitehead says smoke from the fires is billowing across the city.
2: Like that attack by the Prime Minister is horrific and sickening. And less than 24 hours on the streets of Belfast, we now have a bus on fire.
1: A part of Antarctica named after disgraced former Prince Andrew could be renamed. Ethan Griffiths reports.
3: Prince Andrew Plateau was coined in 1962, alongside glaciers named for his siblings. It sits in New Zealand's territorial claim, so the geographic board's reconsidering what to call it. Documents obtained by Newstalk ZB show officials considered picking another royal, but were advised not to. The board says it's looking at alternatives, and a decision will be made in October.
1: Firefighters have successfully stopped a West Auckland house fire spreading to neighbours. Emergency services were called to the Henderson property just after 2 a.m. with crews from seven stations sent to tackle the blaze. Cardrona Alpine Resort is pushing back its opening weekend after a mild start to winter. The ski field's now expected to open on June 20th, neighbouring Treble Cone a week later. Chief Mountains Officer Laura Headley says the team is working hard to get the resort ready. She says winter has slept in this year, but conditions are changing fast and the snow guns are running. I'm Kay Gregory and that's news. In sport, fingers are being pointed at coach Brendan McCullum's culture setting in the England cricket side, with Ben Stokes' captaincy tenure teetering. Stokes is reportedly mulling whether to stay on as skipper following the nightclub incident involving himself and paceman Gus Atkinson, currently under investigation. But former England batsman Mark Ramprakash is questioning why the coach hasn't got a grip on the culture. Lords has been handed an unsatisfactory pitch rating for the first cricket test between England and the Black Caps after the hosts sealed a 115-run win inside 4 days of a rain-hit, bowler-dominated match. And former All Blacks halfback TJ Perenara will combine with ex-coach Scott Robertson after being named in the Barbarian squad for next weekend's match against the Springboks in Kibera. That's sport.
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0: Marawala Kōrero Otewa.
1: In this update, the US is launching a new wave of strikes against Iran after an army helicopter was shot down near the Strait of Hormuz. The two crew members of the army Apache chopper were rescued after going down near Amman. President Donald Trump is vowing to respond, claiming they were shot down by Iranian forces. CNN reporter Zachary Cohen says US Central Command is claiming the strikes are an act of self-defense in response to the downing of the helicopter.
2: It's important to note that the US Central Command is really emphasizing that this was a proportional action, even though we don't have the details of what this strike looked like.
1: The Auckland mayor is confident his council will end up going with higher housing density plans. Iwi and local boards are being sent two options for consultation, one that aligns with the unitary plan and another that includes more housing around public transport hubs. The public will then have its say. It follows the government's decision to reduce minimum housing capacity. Wayne Brown says two options is always good for consultation, but the second is far more sensible.
3: There's no sense spending $6 billion on a railway and not intensifying around railway stations.
1: A view, a new LNG facility might be overkill as we work to strengthen our energy system. The government's announced plans to sign a contract this year and is scrapping a previously announced levy on power bills. It also plans to hike penalties for gentailers and beef up backup supply requirements. Rewiring Aotearoa Chief Executive Mike Casey says focusing on renewable energy would be much better for the economy in the long term.
4: With the sheer amount of renewables rollout that's happening, and including solar that's now going on rooftops, the risk of dry year is just diminishing so fast.
1: A warning, sugary drinks continue to wreak havoc on children's health. The Beverage Guidance Panel is making a renewed push to remove sugary drinks from schools and early childhood centres. It says the hospitalisation rate for bad teeth among 10 to 14-year-olds tripled from 2000 to 2022. Panel spokesperson Bodo Lang says sugary drinks are proven drivers of conditions like rotten teeth and heart disease. That's news. In sport, former England batsman Mark Ramprakash is baffled by Captain Ben Stokes' behaviour in the alleged nightclub incident as his tenure hangs by a thread. Ramprakash has told Sky News UK after the drinking issues in the side over the last 12 months, he's stunned it's happened again. Serena Williams has made her return to professional tennis in style, pairing up with Canadian teenager Victoria Mboko. The 44-year-old served powerfully and delivered some stunning returns as the duo beat Kiwi Erin Routliffe and American Nicole Malachar Martinez 7-6-6-2. Williams says she relished being back after 4 years in retirement.
5: I had nothing better to do. I got tired of sitting at home. My kids are out of school for the summer, so why not?
1: That's sport, and I'm Malcolm Jordan.
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right on.

Kantira kanti kanti awa toa FM. Te kaima fiti miniti mai te te kaukaraka motoa ke Wainga Wiki. Your boy Marco holding it down. Hope your morning has been off to a great start so far. Don't forget, all roads seem to be leading to Saturday's Haka Mai. It's our senior regional kapaka competition. And I know if you are a kapa freak, like the rest of us, you better stick around. Did you know that schedule's been released? We're going to go through that in a fair few. And then we've got time for a papa aqua. Throwing some kapuho at you this morning as well. Take that master tight. We'll be back with the schedule for Haka Mai. If you haven't got your tickets yet as well, you might want to hurry. They'll sell out like hotcakes. But I've just said that there will be tickets available on the day as well. Just want to be careful you make sure you get in that line early for that. In the meantime, it's Beats on Beats, Jordan with a Y, Origin Roots on Te Aroa, Aretha Franklin, Mark Ronson, and Bruno Mars coming through as well. It's Uptown Funk, here for your Wednesday, Te Awatoa 100.9, 94.9.

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1: Ati Awotua FM all across the capital. And it seems that all roads certainly seem to be leading to this Saturday's Hakamai competition. Te Whanganui Āwhara Regional Cup Haka competition. This Saturday. Set to be an incredible day too. You know the details. This Saturday, here for Wellington, TSB Arena, Queen's Wharf in Wellington. Tickets are open now, Kokoma. If you want to head along online and get yourself some tickets. And there is a little note here as well. Tickets are for sale now. However, there will be some available on the day. By when they say some, I'm not too sure if some is 5. I'm not too sure if some is 50. The fact of the matter is, you probably want to get your tickets early because you know it's going to be an incredible day. The schedule has just been released as well. So let me share out that with you this morning. Across the 4 sessions that they'll host during the day. Kicking off at 8:15 is Karakia. Session 1, 9 o'clock, you've got Tu Hoiki Pōneke, Te Manu Wairua, Te Upoko o Te Ika Taikura, which is, of course, our Kaumātua Rōpū. My nan will be in that one. I suppose everyone's nan will be in that one. And then finishing off Session 1, Te Kapahaka o Te Awarua o Ngāti Toane. Session 2 kicks off at 11:50 with Te Kapahaka o Pare Hounuku, Ngāti Pōneke Young Māori Club, and Te Kapahaka o Ngāti Toa Rangatira. Session 3 kicks off at 2:30 with Te Manu Muramura Muramura o Haukawakawa. We've got Ngā Tai Whiringa and then Ngā Taonga Mai Tawhiti. Finishing off Session 3, which will finish at about 10 to 4. 4:40 Te Pū Toikura, 5:20 Tū Te Maungaroa, and 6 o'clock finishing off the event will be Te Kapahaka o Puke Atua. Good news for Ngāti Toa, who have seen the most representation across 3 different rōpū as well for Hakamai, for a Wellington region. Wellington regionals. So wonderful news for Ngāti Toa, Rangatira. So, fam, it's going to be an incredible day. It's going to be a long day, but those details, don't forget. TSB, let me just check that. I always get mixed up with TSB and ASB, and I do not want to get that mixed up for you. TSB, it is the TSB. Queen's Wharf, Wellington, this Saturday. Why don't you get your tickets right now? Ati Awatua FM. Time now, 25 after 10.
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0: out here with 2FM. 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
0: Ka wā koutou, we're here to koto tātou nei wāhi papa ako e whai mai tonu. 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
3: This is an announcement from Civil Defence. Between 6 and 7pm on June the 14th, we're testing the emergency mobile alert. Therefore, we advise against partaking in hide-and-seek and other hiding-centric activities. For more, here's Barry Kane from Hidden Arts New Zealand. Barry? Where did Barry go? Anyway, on June the 14th, between 6 and 7pm, listen out for the emergency mobile alert.
4: Yeah! What was that?
3: 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Very.
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0: Ki waha whakatau ki rerenga kōrero kupuhau mā koutou hei ako ko I ko te katoa I roto I te reo Māori hoki. 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It's a Māori phrase that means feeling immensely proud, puffed with pride, or having your chest swelled with joy. Ko ngā kupu, poho, chest or breast, kereru, of course, the native New Zealand word pigeon there. Ara, the meaning. This phrase is a figurative expression inspired by the kereru, which puffs out its chest when it is full or displaying its beauty. It is commonly used to describe showing great pride, to describe someone showing great pride, such as parents watching their child perform on the field, or perhaps whānau watching their whānau play kapahaka, which kaore e kore is what some of you might see this weekend. Here's how to use it. E poho kereru ana au ia koe. That means, I am so proud of you. Or you can say, ka poho kereru ana te ngākau, which means, the heart is swelling with pride. Certainly a whakatau ki a kupu hou, some of you might want to use at kapahaka on Saturday, because we are all going to be feeling pērā I te, poro, pērā I te kereru e poho ana I tōna poho, ne? Ehi ka poho kereru ana, feeling immensely proud, puffed up with pride, or having your chest swelled with joy. Te Awa Tuaro FM, ko tātou, ko tō tātou nei wāhi, papa ako, toi tū te kupu, toi tū te reo Māori.
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0: Of course, that means that we are done and dusted for your Wednesday. Your midweek. Hope your midweek was off to a good start, and being here with us at Aotearoa Tour FM just made it that little bit easier, right? I feel like it could have.

So it's a pleasure to be able to speak with him tomorrow. Tune in from 10 o'clock to get all the information on there, Tini. Artie Alvatore here. It's it to more beats. In the meantime, we've got Sun Design and Towers to cap off your Wednesday for breakfast. And you know what? I'm going to see you beautiful faces tomorrow. 7 o'clock through to 11. Artie Alvatore.

0: This is Aotearoa News.
1: In this update, explosions have been heard in the Iranian city of Sirik as the US carries out strikes in response to an army chopper being shot down. The US command center claims the strikes are an act of self-defense after the downing of an army Apache helicopter. There's reports Iran has launched missiles and drones towards US targets following the new strikes. CNN senior White House correspondent Kristen Holmes says Donald Trump hasn't wanted to escalate the situation until now, and it's unclear how extensive these strikes are.
2: You can tell by what CENTCOM is saying here. They are trying to downplay this as a direct response without any kind of extra attacks or any kind of extra military.
1: Labor's released its first policy in months, pledging to slash public transport costs. It's campaigning on capping weekly bus and train fares at $20 in Auckland, Wellington and Christchurch and $10 everywhere else. Senior political reporter Azaria Howe has more.
3: All trips beyond the limit would be free. Labor estimates the policy would cost $65 million a year. Party leader Chris Hipkins is promising if the party wins the election, it'll bring it into force from July next year. He says it means cheaper commutes and more money left at the end of the week.
1: Support for one aspect of the government's plan to strengthen our energy system. It's doubling down on plans to build an LNG import facility and scrapping a previously announced levy on power bills. The government also plans to increase the fines that power companies would have to pay for failing to secure enough generation during dry years. Smart Energy Alliance spokesperson Andrew Eagle says it's clear our big energy companies need incentives.
4: This is saying, well, actually, you know, if you get that wrong, the $10 million hit, and I think that logical and it's going to change the dynamic.
1: Meanwhile, Major Electricity Users Group Chair John Harbord says the facility will supply LNG into the market only when it's needed.
5: We'll only be using that when we don't have enough electricity from other sources. So it's not going to be driving up the price on an everyday basis.
1: 30 English, Māori and bilingual stories by Kiwi writers have made it onto the shortlist for this year's Children's Book Awards, including by Gavin Bishop, Gracie Kim and celebrity chef Al Brown. That's news. In sport, 2027 Blues coach Jason Holland is sounding a warning to his current Hurricanes charges ahead of the Super Rugby semi-final this weekend. Holland is demanding no complacency from the Hurricanes.
6: There's some outstanding players, and when they get go forward, and when they, you know, they've got power athletes, just when things click for them, they're dominant. It's going to be a challenge for us to stop their go forward.
1: Aussie firebrand Nick Kyrgios has returned to the professional tennis court with a victory. Kyrgios' comeback win came at the ATP tournament in Stuttgart with a 6-3, 6-4 win over world number 36, Corentin Moutet. Kyrgios has barely played since 2022, owing to a litany of injuries, including knee and wrist issues. That's sport. I'm Malcolm Jordan.
0: This is Aotearoa.

0: last night. Probably just about midnight. It just was on my feed as I was like lying in bed. I was like, oh my goodness.
1: Well, if you'd like a on the ground, up to date advice, there. I may or may not live in Kandala, and so I was privy to it as it was happening.
0: Yeah, I was thinking of you.
1: Oh, thank you. Thank you too.
0: That's Kandala. That's me, Toby.
1: I must admit, I didn't see it happen. I was just in the garage that day, and all I heard was a lot of crashing and then a lot of sirens. And by the third cop car siren, I thought, this doesn't happen in Kandala. We don't get three cop cars.
0: What's this?
1: We get one at best. Why are there three? Oh, there's four now. Oh, there's an ambulance too. So, absolutely. Wishing all the best to everyone who was involved in that. And I believe it was a no death toll announced, but seven people were injured over in being treated in Wellington Hospital at the moment. So, wishing everyone all the very best on that as well. So, it's not been the best week for Te Whanganui Ātaara. We've had a few ups and downs at the moment, it would seem.
0: It does. But hey, the show goes on. Speaking of show, later on, there we'll give you details on the Titi Wai Glowworm Tours.
1: Glowworm Tours. Titi Wai Glowworm Tours. Happening this Friday. And like I said earlier, we'll also be giving you a little bit of a debrief on the surge warnings that we had yesterday. It seems that they are mostly, knock on wood, mostly passed now. So we'll give you a little bit of a debrief on how they went and some of the headline stats from that.
0: Hey, here for you now is Tipene. 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
1: Here with Ian Toby, Ananawai Day, Fayakane. We got Mai Moa, Prince Tuiteka, and Gloria Estefan. Keep listening. We're going to be talking and giving a little bit of a debrief on the surge warnings and all of the very big tidal waves we had yesterday over on the south coast. Keep listening. You're here with Ian Toby, Aotearoa FM.

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1: Absolute legend of her time, 100%, and still love listening to her today. And if you love listening to us today, well, then you might want to be doing something cool with the Tamariki this weekend, or actually this Friday. We've got the Glow in the Dark Te Tiwai Tours. More information to come very soon on Te Awatoa FM.
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0: 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Kia ora, it's your Wana. 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
1: This Friday, you get to have a chance to delve into the world of the Tethiwai. New Zealand's glowworms with a glow-in-the-dark Tethiwai tour happening at the Wellington Botanical Gardens. It's a fascinating tour into the world of Tethiwai, and this outdoor nighttime tour takes about an hour, and all are welcome to join.
0: Yes, and this one is one for the tamariki. They are going to love this. And, you know, rain, sunshine, it's still going to go on. Recommended, though, to bring an umbrella. Bring a torch, and also your ticket. Where do we get tickets, Toby?
1: You can get your tickets from Eventfinder. If you just search up Glow in the Dark Tethiwai Tours, you'll be able to find it, and it's run through the website Eventfinder. And don't worry, if you're not an actual tamariki yourself, but your tamariki at heart, you'll probably still be able to go along and enjoy this as well. I am jealous that I'm busy this evening. Because I want to go along to that, because you get to go for a little wander around the botanical gardens. Go check it out, have a nice time, but also see the beautiful environmental world of seeing natural glowing little lighting happening in the environment. It'll be a great way of just like intriguing the kids, get their minds going as they learn about this world around us.
0: Absolutely. Well, you know, I guess you gotta go on the website and get your tickets. You're here with TNT. It's your Wato FM.

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1: You're here with T and Toby. Keep listening. We are going to be having a little bit of a debrief and a catch up on the recent surges and massive tidal waves that we have, and get some testimonials on how they've been affecting the locals there as they head on back to their whare. More on that very soon on Atiawatoa FM.

0: It's your Otoa FM. 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
1: Now, we want to have a little catch-up and maybe even a little bit of a debrief on the recent news that we had with all of those giant swells we had yesterday. Luckily, it seems to be everyone's doing quite safe at the moment. For those of you who don't know, of course, we did have some big old swells happening on the capital's coastline on the south coast over Tuesday. You may have got some text alerts warning you about that on Monday evening. And it seems to be they would, those claims went unfounded. We had some big swells, some of the waves rising up to 11 meters. 11. That's really tall.
0: That's pretty tall.
1: If you want to go back to my old door frame analogy, that's before I guessed only about 4. That's almost 6 doors. Six doors tall, those waves were.
0: 6 doors tall.
1: Hey, you got to
0: imagine saying that on the news. And that was 6 doors tall.
1: It was a bit like the Americans where they won't use the metric system, so they just find anything to relate it to. As you can see here, those meter swells were 3.5 bison tall. If you stack 27 Marmite jars on top of each other, that's about how tall the wave was. But yeah, 11 meter swells. We had gusts of nearly 100 kilometers an hour. Meanwhile, over on the east coast, 137 kilometers were recorded over in Cape Turnagain. Turnagain, also known as Te Ahu Māui, I believe is the Te Reo name for that. So, definitely some strong winds. We've had some stronger ones recently, but still, that is. Strong winds. Te Ahu a Māori. Māori. Missed out the A there. My apologies. But there we go. You want to say the Te Reo name? We don't for that one. But yeah, 11 kilometers. Kilometer? No, meter. I'm really good at measurements today, aren't I, T?
0: It was 11 doors tall.
1: It was 11 doors tall. It was 11 Ks. No, it wasn't. It was 11 meters tall. And luckily, thanks to those text alerts that we do have, they're planning on running a test for them later this month, but they got to test them again just a little bit now. Thanks to the text alerts, the great work of civil defense and everything, they were able to warn all the people in the right areas, recommend them for evacuation and all of that. What happened was Tuesday afternoon, state of emergency was officially lifted, which is good, and so people were able to return home. And what was quite neat to see was, based on some of the pictures, especially before and after, was after the big swells we had in 2020, they did a lot of infrastructure improvements to the seawalls and all of that,
0: which helped a lot. I would say
1: helped a lot, seeing as most of the roads were still recognizable as roads compared to before, when it was roads with giant divots and just taken out of
0: just
1: them
0: taken out.
1: Yum, mine now.
0: Just oxidized by the seawater.
1: Where's the road gone? It's the oceans now. That's their bit. They've taken it with them. And we tell the environment, leave no stones. Leave nothing but your footprints. And the ocean just goes, you know what? I like that piece of road. I'm having it. It's mine.
0: Talking about the aftermath, I mean, the emergency teams are doing everything they can to, you know, just help help residents return, which is great. Also, I think they've still got the shelter open.
1: Yep.
0: That council put up. That's open, I think, they said it was midday today.
1: So if you do just want to go in there, just even for a korero and a hot drink as well.
0: Yeah, inform yourself on what's happening and your next move, really.
1: And even if you just want to spend a little bit of time away, because it can be quite traumatic as well, being in the midst of or living in, so, having a home that's in an emergency area like that, then definitely it's well worth going and doing that as well. So wishing everyone who's living out in that neck of the woods all the very best, and also a massive tēnā koe to all of the service and health workers and all of the emergency services that have been doing such hard work keeping us safe.
0: Hewa tēnā, Aotearoa FM.

0: is Aotearoa News.
1: In this update, Labor's pledging to cap weekly bus and train fares at a cost of about $65 million a year. The party's campaigning on a $20 weekly maximum for Auckland, Wellington and Christchurch and $10 a week elsewhere. It'd be funded by reprioritising money in the National Land Transport Fund. Leader Chris Hipkins says it could change the timings of some future roading upgrades.
2: The current government have got a big challenge on their hands that all of the roading commitments they've made can't be met from within that fund. So there's some reprioritisation already going on there.
1: And the US has launched fresh strikes on Iran after Donald Trump accused the country of shooting down a US helicopter over the Strait of Hormuz. US Central Command says the mission is a proportional response to unjustified Iranian aggression. Two crew members of the downed US Apache helicopter were earlier rescued by an American sea drone. However, a US official has told CBS it's not clear if the attack was deliberate. Auckland's mayor is throwing his support behind a compromised housing intensification plan. The council sending two scenarios to iwi and local boards for consultation. They've been adjusted from the initial disputed plan after the government reduced housing capacity. Scenario A provides only the essentials, while B increases capacity around transport hubs. Wayne Brown says option B works best with the city rail link and says the council never wanted intensification in leafy suburbs.
3: They all got themselves in a tangle because of interfering politicians from Wellington trying to get themselves elected later this year.
1: Fear that broader issues within the energy system still aren't being addressed. The government's confirmed it's pressing on with plans for a new LNG import facility in Taranaki and binning a proposed levy on power bills. It's also revealed plans to require power companies and large energy users to secure backup supply. Consumer New Zealand CEO John Duffy says it's not thinking about our energy future or affordability issues.
4: Until the government gets together with its coalition partners and crosses the aisle and we get bipartisan support